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0: Mabibili sa mga butika.
2: A typical week would take long hours of doing ad-libs, introducing songs, doing time checks, song sponsorships, researching topics, preparing a script for shows, coordinating with the tech team, the sales team, the other teams for an interview, often starting early in the morning and continuing into the afternoon with no holidays if needed. 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

0: XFM tayo, alas 10.51 na mga katropa. Subong agang inyo rin kaupod si katropang Franz Andrew Burgos. Kag siningit yun, ika-15 nga adlaw sang impeachment trial ni Vice President Sara Duterte, mga katropa, amo naman igadulong sa inyo, no? Via full coverage. So, kaina, alas 10 nag-umpisa na. So, mga katropa, subong standby kay Arena Pasulunta na ang impeachment trial ni Vice President Sara Duterte, mga katropa.
1: Okay. May certification dito na sinabit si Mr. Dante La Chica dated September 30, 2023. Nakalagay ho dito, babasahin ko, Celine, okay lang?
2: Apo.
1: Sige, sabay tayo. Ito, no? This is to certify, Celine pala, sorry po. This is to certify that confidential activities such as surveillance and information gathering were performed in 122 areas during the third quarter of CY 2023, which enabled the team to prevent untoward incidents from transpiring during the engagements of the Vice President and in the implementation of the programs of the Office of the Vice President, including the establishment of 3 new satellite offices, Isabela in Cagayan, Valley, Bicol, and Barm, and the implementation of the OVP Libreng Sakay Program. Tama ho ba yung binabasa ko?
2: Opo.
1: Okay, so ito ho yung naging support niya, proof of success of the information gathering na sinabit ni Office of the Vice President. Tama ho?
2: Opo, response po nila sa EOM for the third
1: Salamat
2: quarter.
1: Salamat po. Your Honor, this has been marked as Exhibit D-1-116-OVP-B for the court's information. Now, may nakatouch mo dito na PIOR. No, yun yung tawag natin doon, no? Protective Intelligence Operations Report for the engagements of Vice President Sara G. Duterte for the third quarter of 2023. Okay, nakikita niyo ho ba yan?
2: Opo.
1: Your Honor, this has been marked as Exhibit D-1-116-OVP-C for the respondent. Third, CY 2023. Do you see that?
2: Opo.
1: Okay, salamat. Number 4 of events and accomplishments of the VPSPG in terms of protective intelligence operations during the engagement of the Vice President Sara G. Duterte for the third quarter, CY 2023. Do you see that?
2: Opo.
1: Okay, salamat. Number 4, narrative. The protective intelligence activities carried out in support of the Vice Presidential Security and Protection Group's protective security operations for the places of engagements of the Vice President Sara Duterte from July 1 to September 30, 2023 are listed below. Tama ba yung binabasa ko?
2: Opo, tama po.
1: Okay, thank you. So letter A, may nakalagay ro doon, DPWH inauguration and opening of Davao City Coastal Bypass Project, Segment A. Date covered, June 28 to July 1, 2023. Location, Davao City Coastal Road, Times Beach, Ecolan, Davao City. Sakto? Sakto pa yung binabasa ko?
2: Opo, tama.
1: Okay, thank you. Probable threats, letter A, cause-oriented groups, open close parenthesis, NDF, and letter B, criminal groups. Tama po?
2: Opo, tama.
1: Okay, thank you. Number 4, detailed intel collection team, ICT4, tama po?
2: Opo.
1: Okay, number 5, timeline of activities, no? As shown below, the timeline of activities of the Vice President are as follows. So, tingnan natin yung number 4 kung magpo-fall po yan sa confidential or surveillance work, no? Number 4, liaising with intel operatives and respective informants of the PNP and AFP for the data information gathering needed for the threat assessment on criminalities in Davao City and neighboring areas. Does that fall under confidential activity or normal lang yan sa administrative work or normal administrative work lang yan ng OVP?
2: Papasok po siya sa surveillance.
1: Okay, salamat. Number 5 po, no? Intel fusion with the for the threat assessment and situation update. Papasok po siya sa surveillance.
2: Opo.
1: Okay, salamat po. Ito ang number 11, no? Final briefing to Intel operatives and informants. Ano ba to? Normal lang to na trabaho ng OVP or part ito ng surveillance or confidential work?
2: Papasok po siya sa surveillance activity.
1: Alright. Then, baba tayo dito sa actual operations, no? Ito yung profiling and security tagging of the participants, item number 12, who will be attending the event. Papasok ko ba na normal admin work lang yan ng OVP or papasok ko siya as confidential work or surveillance?
2: Papasok po siya dun sa surveillance.
1: Okay, salamat. Number 13, deployment of Intel operatives and informants along routes, primary and alternate from the PNP. Surveillance or normal work lang yan ng OVP?
2: Papasok po siya sa surveillance.
1: Okay. Number 14, provided Intel coverage prior to the arrival, actual and departure of the Vice President. Surveillance or normal lang yan? Part lang yan ng admin work ng OVP?
2: Papasok po siya sa surveillance.
1: Okay. So, post-operation. Number 16, continuous collaboration with the Intel operatives of Davao City Police Office and TF Davao. Pasok po siya sa admin work or surveillance or confidential work?
2: Sa surveillance.
1: Okay. So, nakikita mo dito lahat, Ms. Celine, no? Pati na yung doon sa report, nakita mo naman na isa-isa yon, lahat may mga dates at lugar. Tama po?
2: Opo, nakalagay po yung narratives
1: Okay.
2: Yung timeline.
1: So, for the first and second and third quarters of 2023, do you confirm that? Nakalagay naman yan lahat, may dates, may activity at may lugar. Tama ho?
2: Opo, based po sa PIOR reports na submitted, okay. May mga details po na ganun.
1: Salamat. So, lahat ng mga submissions ng OVP for the first to third quarter, kasama itong Protective Intelligence Operations Report. Meaning, sa first quarter, yung pinakita ko nga, may sinabit kanina, di ba?
2: Kasama po dun sa response nila sa AOM.
1: Okay, so kasama din dun sa response nila yung second quarter na Protective Intelligence Report.
2: Kasama din po dun sa attachment.
1: As well as the third quarter, which is itong binasa nyo.
2: Opo, kasama din po yan.
1: Okay. But, you know, despite of all of this, no? Sinabi mo, hindi, disallowed pa rin yan kasi walang evidence of success eh. No? Walang evidence of success eh, no?
3: Your Honor.
1: Wait lang.
4: Kindly turn on the mic for the prosecutor.
5: Your Honor, the counsel is being argumentative with
1: I'm just asking. I'm asking a question. Sabi ko.
5: What is the question again?
1: Ang question ko, despite of all of those reports, no, dinisallow niyo pa rin yung payment of rewards. Kasi ho, sabi ninyo, no proof of success. Diba
5: argumentative
1: ho?
5: Your Honor. Hindi sinabi. The finding of this witness.
1: Kaya ako, sinasabi ko, attorney, kaya ako kinukonfirm ko.
4: Counsel, if you please. Witness may answer. Objection is overruled. Witness said that she indeed disallowed and or gave AOMs because there was no proof of success. I even remember saying, wala naman daw nahuli. So, please answer, Celine.
2: Yes po, kasama po yun sa notice of disallowance ko na na-issue noong March 31, 2026. Hindi po sufficient yung PIOR and the certification na evidence na nagpapakita ng success ng information gathering.
1: Okay, I get that. But are you aware that one of the purposes of intelligence work is crime prevention?
5: Your Honor, please, may we know where this is leading? Because we are not talking about intelligence funds. We're talking about...
1: But confidential funds!
4: Counsel, kindly wait for Attorney Kapuran to finish with her objection.
5: Are you referring to...
4: Counsel,
1: I will rephrase my question.
4: Counsels, please address the court, not
1: Your
4: each
1: Honor,
4: other.
1: Please. Your Honor, please.
5: Your Honor, please, may I object to this line of questioning? In fact, I have... I have not stood up because all the questions referred to intelligence funds, Your Honor, when the topic today is confidential funds. And I would like to put that on record, Your Honor, especially this last question, where she specifically refers to conclusions as to use of intelligence funds.
4: The objection is noted. Counsel has already stated that she will rephrase. Kindly rephrase, Attorney Christine.
1: All right. So, ang tanong ko kanina, no? Sabi niyo nga, no? Dinisallow niyo yung rewards kasi nga walang evidence of success nung information gathering. Tama ho?
5: Apo.
1: Okay, kasi nga ho, gusto niyo ho ng proof na may nahuli. Sinabi niyo yan kahapon sa testimony niyo.
2: Yes po, kasi naipakita po na yung probable threat. So, ang hinihanap na proof of success is kung may na-apprehend po.
1: Okay, apprehended. So, apprehensions, no? So, ang tanong ko sa'yo ngayon, alam niyo ho ba, no? Do you know that one of the purposes of a confidential activity or a surveillance is crime prevention? Alam niyo ba yon?
2: Ang sa confidential...
1: Hindi, alam niyo ba yon? Tanong ko lang ho, alam niyo ba na isa sa mga purposes ng surveillance or ng confidential work ay crime prevention? Alam niyo ba yon?
2: Kasama po ang crime prevention pero depende rin po ito sa mandate.
1: Just answer my question, yes or no?
4: Attorney Celine,
1: Do you agree?
4: Yeah. Kasama po ba yon o hindi?
2: Yung sa crime prevention po, kasama po yun sa... Depende pa rin po ito sa mandate po ng agency.
4: Na, kasama po ba siya sa surveillance at paggamit ng confidential fund, crime prevention? Yes or no?
2: Opo, kasama po.
1: Okay, salamat, Celine. Okay. In fact, meron tayong tatlong klase ng surveillance work. Alam niyo ba yun, Celine? May background po kayo sa mga surveillance, intelligence work, confidential work.
2: Based lang po sa joint circular na for surveillance activities yung confidential fund.
1: So actually yung surveillance do you agree with me, may tatlong klase ho yan. Una, preventive surveillance. Alam niyo ba yun?
5: No basis, Your Honor. No basis.
1: Hindi, tinatanong ko lang ho kung alam niyo ho ba.
5: Your Honor, the surveillance work that this witness testified to is as defined in the circular.
1: So, what is surveillance work as defined in the circular?
2: Ito po yung kasi, di ba po yung confidential expenses is used by agencies for surveillance and surveillance activities na makakatulong po sa na maisagawa ang mandate ng isang agency.
1: Sige, nandun na tayo sa maisagawa yung mandate nila. So, tanong ko sa'yo, did the circular limit that to crime prevention? Kasi nga sabi mo, to apprehension. Kasi nga sabi mo, dapat may mahuli. Sinabi mo ba yan sa JC na dapat may mahuli?
2: Ang nakalagay po kasi sa JC under 4.8.5 is proof of success.
1: Your Honor, please.
5: Let the witness answer you.
1: Your Honor, please.
5: Can the counsel be instructed not to stop the witness at mid-sentence, Your Honor?
1: Your Honor, please, can the witness be directed? You just answer with yes or no. The counsel has her time to ask clarificatory questions later.
5: Your Honor, not all questions can be answered by yes or no.
1: I'm on cross, Your Honor, please.
4: I'm counsel's.
5: Never mind if you're on cross. There are limits to cross-examination. Misleading questions are not allowed.
1: They are allowed.
4: Counsel's, please, counsel's, let's not allow the generational or seeming generational divide increase the tension in the courtroom. Let's keep it a notch lower.
5: Your Honor, please, I am preventing myself from giving her a spanking, Your Honor. That is what I would
1: Your Honor, please.
4: Again, counsels, you are all members of the bar and
5: yes,
4: you are all counsels.
5: I submit,
4: and we will be treating and looking at each one equally. At Miss Aileen.
5: Yes, Your Honor, I promise to henceforth behave.
1: Your Honor, can I please respond quickly lang, no? I have high respect for Attorney Kapunan. In fact, she's one of my...
4: You can end there, counsel.
5: Let's end here.
4: You can end there.
5: It might sound like a eulogy, Your Honor. I'm still very much alive.
1: Your Honor, kapo niya, hindi hindi ko nga siya kinukulit, di ba? Kahit may mga questions na doon na leading, hindi naman allowed yun sa direct examination eh. I respected her.
4: You can end our counsel if you respect her. Thank you.
1: Thank you po.
4: Miss Eileen, ayon sa tanong ng counsel, simple lang po naman. Nakalagay ba sa Joint Memorandum Circular 2015-01 na kailangan may mahuli para maging successful ang isang pagbigay ng reward or information?
2: Wala pong nakalagay. Ang nakalagay lang po, proof of success of information gathering and our surveillance.
4: So, interpretation niyo po yun na dapat may mahuli para maging successful?
2: Based po yun sa aking professional judgment and based on the evaluation po ng documents in na ito is based po sa joint circular.
4: Pero hindi po yun nakalagay sa joint circular na maliwanag?
2: Hindi po. Nakalagay lang po.
4: Interpretation nyo na po yun?
2: Doon po sa pag-evaluate ko, yun po yung naging basis
1: okay.
2: ko.
1: Okay.
4: Please proceed, Attorney Christine.
1: Salamat po. Okay, so... Sa tingin nyo, no, dahil gusto nyo dapat may huli, hindi part ng confidential activity yung crime prevention? Ganun ho ba? Hindi ho siya part nun?
2: Pwede pong pakiulit.
1: At hindi ho part yung crime prevention na walang nangyaring masama. Doon sa event na yun, hindi ho yun part ng confidential work or surveillance?
2: Hindi pa po siya sufficient as proof of success.
1: Hindi siya sufficient. So, dapat talaga may mangyari na krimen para, at may mahuli para po may proof of success tayo.
2: Kasi nga po, meron po yung for payment of information and payment of reward. So, yung payment of information, yun kasi yung nakakatulong sa
1: isa. Simple lang naman yung tanong ko, Celine, no? What if walang nangyari na masama dahil nga sa ginawang confidential work? At nag-certify ngayon sila, Chika, na walang mangyari na masama. There was no untoward incident. Ano yan? Is that a proof of success or not?
4: What is the objection of counsel?
5: The question is speculative, Your Honor. This is not based on what ifs. This is based on facts and documents submitted. Not on the what ifs of counsel for respondent.
4: It's not a what if, counsel, because it was stated in the report that there was no untoward incident. Actually, that would have been one of the questions of the presiding officer as well later on. Sailin, ibahin natin ang payment for reward at payment for information. Ang payment for reward, yun ang hinahanapan mo ng success.
2: Opo, tama po.
4: Yung payment of information, hindi mo hinahanapan ng success yun.
2: Hindi po.
4: Tama po ba?
2: Opo, tama po.
4: So yung reward, kaya yung reward ang dinisallow at yung information, hindi mo dinisallow yung bayad na yan, di ba?
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4: So ang dinisallow mo lang ha, ay yung payment of reward, for rewards rather.
2: Opo, tama.
4: At yun ang hinahanapan mo ng success, hindi yung information.
2: Hindi po.
4: Magkaiba yun?
2: Opo, magkaiba po yun.
4: Okay. You may proceed, counsel.
1: Okay. So dun sa payment of success, no? Bilang requirement nyo na may dapat nahuli, no? So, ibig sabihin ho ba nun, dapat may mangyaring masama para may mahuli?
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1: 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Kailangan may mahuli. So, ano ho ba yun? Dapat may mangyari hong masama para may mahuli?
2: Yun mo, di ba po ang nakalagay doon sa probable threats is may NPA. Ang hinahanap ko po kasing proof of success doon, yun nga po, kung may nahuli ba. Kasi yung pagkakaroon ng untoward incidents, pwede po yun kasing mag-fall sa purchase of information. Dahil sa purchase of information, nagkaroon ng, there were no untoward incidents. 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
1: Okay, so yun yung interpretation mo. So, bawal magbayad ng reward dahil nagkaroon ng tip na may information na may mga taong may gagawin na masama. 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So, walang untoward incident. So, bawal nyo bayaran ng reward yung tao na nagbigay ng information.
5: Are you done with the question?
4: I think right now she is.
5: I make an objection, Your Honor.
4: Yes, what's your objection, counsel?
5: Your Honor, the counsel is now asking a misleading question. She is mixing payment of rewards and payment for information, Your Honor. The list required by this witness is for payment of rewards. Precisely, payment of information is not disallowed. Now, counsel is saying payment of information is may we ask her to reform? Is she referring to payment of rewards or payment for information? Because the information here is not disallowed.
4: Again,
5: it's not disallowed in the AOMs, Your Honor.
4: Again, counsels, kindly address the court or the presiding officer and not talk to each other directly. Miss Eileen, to abbreviate and save on the court's time. Miss Eileen, kapag kami nagbigay ng impormasyon, naghahanap ng threat, baka may threat sa Vice President, may nagbigay ng impormasyon, walang threat. 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Is that information or can that also be reward?
2: Magpo-fall po siya sa information.
4: So, saan kailang magiging reward yan kapag kami naturo?
2: Opo, kasi yung proof of success.
4: Tuloy niyo po.
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4: 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But do you have any knowledge na yung mga predecessor mo, yan din yung standard na ginamit?
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4: 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You may proceed.
3: Your Honor.

0: priority po yung mga responses po, no, ng OVP. 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
0: 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So, dun sa fourth quarter ng 2022, no? Nag-issue kayo ng notice of suspension dated December 13, 2023. Tama po ba?
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0: Okay. Pero sa 2023 wala kayong na-issue na notice of suspension.
1: Opo, tama po.
0: Okay. I'm going to direct you to the JC, section 3.2. Ralph, kindly give her a copy of the JC. 3.2, notice of suspension. Nakita niyo na ho? 3.2, nakita niyo ho?
1: 3.2.
0: Okay. So, sinasabi niyo dyan, refers to a written notification to the head of agency and or accountant informing of the temporary disallowance in audit of CE. CE po ay confidential expenses.
1: Opo, tama po.
0: And or IE, which appear illegal, improper, irregular, unless satisfactorily explained or justified by the reasonable responsible officers or until requirements on matters raised in the course of audit are complied with. Tama po?
1: Opo, tama po.
0: Pero in the case of the first and to third quarters, wala ho kayong inissue na notice of suspension. Tama ho?
1: Wala pong notice of suspension.
0: Therefore, the Vice President, Office of the Vice President, was not able to comment on any supposed finding of the COA. Walang opportunity ho na magbigay ng comment yung Office of the Vice President bago pa ho ma-issue yung notice of disallowance.
1: Dumiretso po ito sa notice of
0: suspension. Mamaya ho, tatanungin mo kita. Dumiretso tayo sa notice of suspension. So walang naibigay na oportunidad para mag-comment ang Office of the Vice President to any notice of suspension na hindi naman na-serve.
1: Wala pong notice of suspension na na-issue.
0: Thank you. Salamat po. Now, sinabi mo rin kahapon na you dispense with the notice of suspension because there was a supposed violation of 6.1.1 of the JC.
1: Yes tama po. Tama po.
0: Okay. Nasa JC mo ba? No, joint circular na pag may violation ng 6.1.1, didiretso kayo sa notice of disallowance.
1: 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Kasi nga po, nakalagay dito as a result of illegal, irregular, and improper disbursement or expenditure of
0: okay.
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2: Your Honor, this is ask and answer.
3: Ask and answer. That is your answer, counsel. It's not in the memorandum circular, Silene, right?
1: Meron po, ang notice of disallowance po kasi ini-issue siya pag irregular na po yung paggamit ng bondo po. So
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3: Pag irregular. Mm-hmm. Kung sa pananaw mo, irregular na.
1: Opo.
3: I-may po si Council.
4: Okay. Salamat po, Your Honor. Now, punta tayo doon sa first and second notices of disallowance, no? I will refer to the first ND. I refer to the first ND. When I say first ND, that refers to the fourth quarter of 2022. No? So, yung second ND naman, that refers to the first to third quarter of 2023. Okay? Para hindi yung tayo malito. And for the guidance of the Honorable Court. Now, ang sinabi nyo yung basis po sa audit ng ICFA, sa audit nyo po, ng confidential funds ng Vice President at ng DepEd ay yung, syempre yung joint circular ho, di ba po?
1: Opo.
4: Okay. So, pag may audit ho ng confidential funds, okay, do you agree with me na dalawa lang naman yung outcomes nun, di ba? Allowance or disallowance of a confidential expense, whether full or partial allowance or disallowance?
1: Yung disallowance po. Pwedeng whole or in part.
4: Okay, so tama yun. No? Pwedeng dalawa yung magiging resulta niya. Allowance or disallowance in full or in part. Okay. Now, and if a confidential expense is disallowed, no, it is because, in your own opinion, the agency did not fully comply with the documentary requirements of the joint circular.
1: Opo, may hindi siya compliant with the joint circular.
4: Okay, sige, salamat po. And as someone who is familiar with the COA rules, ito po ay masasagot niyo bilang auditor at bilang familiar po kayo sa COA rules. Sa tingin mo ba ang joint circular is a penal law?
5: Your Honor, please, Mr. Presiding Officer, we object to the question.
3: If she knows, I'm overruled. If she knows, if she doesn't...
4: Penal law, alam niyo ba yung penal law? Sige. I-define natin yung penal law ay yung batas na it is a law that defines a crime or a felony. Ganun po yung penal law. So sa tingin niyo, ito po bang joint circular, ito po ba ay isang batas na nag-define ng krimen?
5: Misleading.
4: At my... Well, I'm on cross-examination.
3: Witness is not competent.
5: Even if you're on cross, misleading is not allowed.
3: Not for that ground, counsel. Witness would not be competent to answer that. She's not a lawyer nor a member of the bar, an accountant, and is part of ICFAO. Proceed to your next point, counsel.
5: Thank you, Your Honor.
4: Okay, thank you po, Your Honor. Sige, I will ask her na based on her personal knowledge. Now, based on sa circular, meron mo bang provision doon na kulong? Magkakakulong, meron mo ba?
1: Wala pong nakalagay sa circular.
4: Okay. May provision mo ba doon na fines? Multa?
5: Document, pero, Your Honor, document will speak for itself. Objection.
3: Let us answer. Overruled.
1: Your Honor, pwede pong mag-refer dito sa...
4: Sige, sure. Okay lang po.
1: Meron po dito sa item 8, yung administrative provisions, penal sanctions. Yun lang po yung masasabi ko na.
4: Okay, sige. Okay, I'll take that, sir. Pero, sige, okay. Alam niyo, kayo po ay part ng COA, di ba po?
1: Opo, tama po.
4: Pamilyar lang kayo sa administrative law kasi nasa gobyerno naman kayo.
1: Ano yung specific?
4: Sige, okay, I will just dispense with that question, no? So, in short, yung joint circular sa pagkakaintindi nyo ay procedural rules, na procedure siya, kung paano ninyo ikakandak inyong audit of the confidential funds.
1: Yung joint circular po ang guidelines na ginagamit namin sa pag-audit po ng confidential intelligence fund.
4: Ah, yes. Okay. I'll take that answer. Now, let's go to the first ND. Can it be flashed on the screen, please? Now, ND dated August 8, 2024, covering the fourth quarter of 2022. Okay. We will be giving the witness a copy of the ND. Okay, meron na pala, no? So, in that ND, the amount of 73,287,000 was disallowed in audit out of 125 billion confidential expenses of the OVP for the fourth quarter of 2022. Tama po?
5: Opo, tama po.
4: Okay. At saka sa disallowance po nun, no, kung makikita nyo sa screen at sa copy nyo, no, na ND, may tatlong grounds po yun. Agree po kayo?
5: Opo, may.
4: Okay. So, yung first ground natin ay non-submission of documents, evidencing success of information gathering, and or surveillance activities. Okay, with this allowed amount of 69,787,000. Makikita nyo ba yun?
5: Opo.
4: Okay. Yung pangalawa ho, charging payment for tables, chairs, and desktop computers and printers in the total amount of 3,500,000 to confidential fund without specifying that they were intended for confidential operations or activities undertaken by the OVP. Tama po?
5: Opo, tama po.
4: Okay, salamat. And letters number 3. Non-submission of the revised accomplishment report to the Office of the President, Semi-President, and Speaker of the House of Representatives. Tama ho?
5: Opo, tama po.
4: Okay. So, sinabi nyo kanina na itong fourth quarter na ito ng 2022, meron mo itong kalakip na notice of suspension. Tama po?
5: Opo.
4: Okay. So, can you flash the notice of suspension dated December 13, 2023? Okay. And this notice of suspension, nilabas mo siya, inissue mo siya before ng issuance ng notice of disallowance. Tama po?
5: Opo, tama po.
4: Okay. So, can we go to item number 2? Ms. Celine? Can counsel give her a copy? Sige, you can permit po, no? Item number 2 of the notice of suspension. Okay, so item number 2, the DEPs likewise revealed that the OVP incurred the following expenses supported with acknowledgement receipts. Nakikita niyo po yan?
5: Opo.
4: Okay. So, nakalagay niyo dyan, payment of reward, open close parenthesis, various goods, 34,857,000. Tama po?
5: Opo.
4: Okay. Payment of reward, open close parenthesis, medicines, 24,930,000. Tama po?
5: Opo.
4: Payment of purchase supplies for 11,813,000. Tama po?
5: Opo, tama po.
4: Payment of tables and chairs, 500,000.
5: Opo, tama.
4: Okay. Payment of desktop computers, 3,000,000.
5: Opo.
4: Okay. Next paragraph po, sinabi niyo dyan, no? Since the aforementioned expenses pertain to purchases, the same should be supported by either sales invoices or official receipts as evidence of payment of purchases from establishments / stores. Makikita niyo po ba?
5: Opo.
4: Okay. Ngayon, nakikita niyo ba yung statement na yan dun sa ND? Nandun pa ho ba yan or tinanggal ho yan?
1: Yung wala na po ito sa ND.
4: Wala na ho yan sa ND. Okay. So, flash natin ulit yung ND para makita ho ng mga tao. No? So, yan. Okay. So, tinanggal nyo na, no? Let's go to the second ND. Okay, ito na yung first to third quarter ng 2023. Okay, pakibigay ho ng kopya yung ating witness. Okay, paki-flash ho ng second ND. The date is March 31, 2026. Okay? So, yung second ND naman ho yun ay nag-disallow ng 375 million na confidential expenses ng Office of the Vice President.
1: Opo, tama.
4: Okay. Punta ho tayo dun sa ano? Item number 1, no? Payment of rewards, totaling 62 million. Okay? So, kita niyo ho, 62 million?
1: Opo.
4: Okay, according to ICFAO, sabi niyo ho, the documents evidencing success of the surveillance activities submitted by the OVP did not comply with item 4.8.5B of the joint circular because the documents were not able to specify the particular accomplishments demonstrating success of the information gathering. Nakita niyo ho yun?
1: Opo.
4: Okay. So, tanong mo, no? Does the JC describe a particular format for this type of documents? Nasa may proforma ho ba kung paano mo isusulat yung accomplishments demonstrating success of the information gathering?
1: Ang nakalagay lang po dun sa joint circular.
4: Hindi, ang tanong ko ay may template po ba yung JC?
1: Wala po.
4: Wala po. Okay. In fact, hindi mo siya part ng annexes po ng JC. Ano po? Okay. 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Wala akong gano'n.
5: Please ask and answer the lady.
4: Okay.
3: Council?
4: Yes po. So, sa JC, may nakikita ko ba kayong example? Paano isulat yun? Aside sa wala ko siya sa annexes, sinabi mo kanina, may nilagay ba si JC doon na example na ganito dapat yung pagkasulat ninyo ng certification evidencing success of the information gathering? Ganito dapat yung pagkasulat? May ganun ba sa JC?
1: Ang nakalagay lang po is documents evidencing success.
4: Okay. Okay. Sige, I'll take that answer. So, in disallowing the OVP's documents evidencing success of its surveillance activities, of course, you merely relied on your personal opinion, or probably your professional opinion, no? Kung ano sa tingin mo ang compliant with item 4.8.5 of the JC, tama po?
1: Binis ko po ang evaluation ko based on the joint circular.
4: Yes, and ikaw yung nag-audit. So basically, yun po ang inyong professional judgment. Ano?
1: And ito pong pag-audit kasi na to, dumadaan din po to sa review. So nare-review din po ito ng aking division chief hanggang makarating po sa head of info.
4: Yes. In short, lahat kayo ng auditors based din sa judgment ninyo, sa opinion ninyo na itong document na ito ay hindi naayon sa circular.
5: Ask an answer, Jerona.
4: Not yet, Your Honor, because he said there were reviews that were undertaken. So, lahat kayo, kakasali yung mga superiors mo, no? Ito yung opinion ninyo, no? Na ito ay hindi naayon sa circular 4.8.5.
5: Your Honor, I object again. Counsel uses the word opinion, whereas this witness says professional judgment, Your Honor. There are two different things. Opinion is not professional judgment.
4: No, you're
3: right. Besides, counsels, please. Besides, witness already answered that is not only her personal judgment and or opinion, but also that of her superiors who reviewed.
5: Yes, Your Honor.
3: Her findings resulting in the notice of disallowance. You did not sign the notice of disallowance, correct, Salim?
1: Hindi po, pero meron po sa office namin yung second original copy, may countersign po kami. Pero ang ini-issue namin sa agency is yung may signed lang po ng aming...
3: So pataas, presumably, pag pinirmahan yan ultimately at in-issue, nag-agree sila sa findings mo at yun din ang pananaw nila.
1: Opo.
3: You may proceed, counsel.
4: Okay, so sinasabi niyo na yun po yung pananaw po ng inyong mga superiors at ng sarili mo din, no? Meron bang guidelines yung COA na nagsasabi na ganito dapat yung assessment niyo pagdating mo dyan sa submission ng documents evidencing success of information gathering? May mga clarificatory issuances ba yung COA niyan?
1: We base po our audit sa joint circular.
4: Joint circular talaga. Okay. So, okay. Punta ko tayo dun sa item number 2, Ms. Saibin. Okay, item number 2, okay, the ND provides, no, number 2, purchases of supplies and provisions of medical slash food aid totaling 199 million presented in table 2 were supported only by acknowledgement receipts. Okay, nakita niyo po ba yan?
1: Opo.
4: So, eto yung table 2 na to nakalagay. Ang total niya, purchase of supplies, 117 million, provisions of medical and food aid, 82 million, total niya, 199 million, tama ho?
1: Opo, tama.
4: And dinisallow niya siya because acknowledgement receipts lang yung supporting documents.
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4: Yun lang muna yung sa tanong ko po, no? Doon lang muna kayo sa sumagot, no? So, acknowledgement receipts lang, so disallowed, tama ho?
1: Yes po, because...
4: Mamaya na. May tatanong ko din. Wait for the question, Celine, no? Celine. So, sabi dun sa next paragraph, okay, may next paragraph po, tingnan niyo ho. Although the joint circular, makita niyo yan,
1: opo.
4: Although the joint circular does not prescribe specificity to the documentary evidence of payments to be submitted to substantiate the disbursements made from the CF, this office pursuant to item 6.2.3.7 of the joint circular may require other supporting documents that we deem necessary for the proper evaluation of liquidation documents submitted. Nakita niyo po yan?
1: Opo.
4: Okay. Yung next sentence, sinasabi ko, to ascertain the validity of such purchases of supplies and provision of medical and food aid, we deem it necessary that they be substantiated with appropriate documents such as official receipts or sales invoices. Sinabi po yan?
1: Opo.
4: Okay, so in short, mas gugustuhin nyo na meron talagang official receipts and invoices na nakalakip doon sa submission ng OVP.
1: To ascertain po talagang na naibilito ng supplies and medical and food aid.
4: Okay, sige, thank you. Of course, the answer is clear, no? So, okay, no? Pero, if you can recall dun sa ND ng fourth quarter ninyo, ng 2022, pwede natin i-flash ulit. Tinanggal mo dun yung requirement ng official receipts and invoices. Tama ho ba? Do you recall that?
1: Kasi po...
4: Hindi, just answer my question.
5: Can counsel for respondent show?
4: Yes, it will be shown.
5: You know,
3: kindly flash it on
4: okay.
3: The screen.
4: So, doon sa fourth quarter ng 2022, no? Okay. Wala, doon sa ending ninyo, tinanggal na ninyo yung requirement niyo for sales invoices and receipts.
5: Counsel, wala din sa screen, counsel. Please confirm.
4: They are working on it.
3: Celine, do you remember? Can you answer, Celine?
1: Wala po siya doon, pero pwede ko po bang i-clarify yung answer?
3: Let the opposing counsel seek that, but the question being asked for is kung nandun o wala. So wala na siya doon sa notice of disallowance?
1: Wala na po.
4: Pero nandun naman siya sa notice of suspension dati, no? Okay. So, okay. So, ngayon,

0: refresh their memories. This particular circular was presented by Attorney Pawat to Attorney Wanim. And we had manifested that this circular dated 1992 has been superseded, has been amended, has been revoked by the current joint circular of five government agencies, not only one, Your Honor.
1: I remember that manifestation, that it was impliedly repealed, although it was not specifically mentioned in the repealing clause of the JMC.
2: But I have different questions. Pakibasa ko, no, with the indulgence of the opposing counsel, papabasa lang po namin yung certain provisions, no, yung 4th paragraph po.
0: Your Honor, please, before
1: yes, witness
0: answers, Your Honor, may we know this line of questioning, because this witness precisely is being presented with a document and required or directed to read provisions or paragraphs of a document that is no longer in force and effect, Your Honor.
1: Let's give her some leeway, counsel.
2: We will see where she will lead to. So, paragraph 4, Your Honor, please. Witness.
3: Whereas these intelligence and confidential activities by their very nature are highly sensitive and confidential operations or missions, the details of which cannot be divulged without posing a threat to national security or to the success of the mission.
2: Can you continue with paragraph 5, Celine?
3: Whereas, as now being required, the submission of receipts, bills, or commercial invoices in support of disbursement from this fund for rental of safe houses, purchase of meals or supplies, and other expenses might create a leak of information that may threaten the confidentiality of the intelligence operations, endanger the lives and safety of the agents and employees of the government agencies, and result to a failure of the mission.
2: So, paragraph 6, sorry, medyo magbabasa ka, no? Paragraph 6.
3: Whereas, in many instances, it is impractical and sometimes impossible to obtain such receipts, bills, or commercial invoices during intelligence operations.
2: Last now, no? Paragraph 7.
3: Whereas, by its very nature, the use of intelligence and our confidential funds requires an approach allowing more flexibility in intelligence operations.
2: Okay. So, sinabi ho ng good counsel natin, no, na this is 1992 circular, no? Outdated na yan. Pero, agree ho kayo sa sinasabi niya na confidential operations are highly sensitive?
3: Opo.
2: Totoo pa naman ho yun hanggang ngayon. Di ba po?
3: Opo, tama.
2: Okay. At ayon sa circular, may mga detalye na hindi natin pwedeng i-disclose dahil dito nakasalalay yung success ng ating confidential operations.
3: Based po sa document na ito.
2: Okay, pero as of today, no, totoo pa naman ho yun, applicable ho yun. Sa tingin nyo ho?
3: Opo, sa intelligence.
2: Okay. And confidential activities also.
0: Your Honor, please, the answer was opo sa intelligence.
2: Hindi, I'm asking her about confidential, ano po, Your Honor, operations. Applicable din ho yan pagdating sa mga confidential operations.
3: Opo, pwede din.
2: Okay, salamat. Now, based on those statements, no, na binasa ho ninyo, nire-recognize ho ng COA, based lang ho dun sa statement na yan, no, na yung submission of receipts, bills, and or commercial invoices in support of certain expenses might create a leak of information that may threaten the confidentiality of the intelligence operations. Based lang dito sa binasa niyo.
3: Based po dito sa circular na ito.
2: Okay. Okay. So, sa tingin niyo, yung mga konsepto na na-introduce po ng circular na ito ay applicable pa sa panahong ito?
0: Objection, Your Honor.
1: What is the objection?
0: Your Honor, please, this counsel is trying to elicit from this witness an opinion that indirectly runs counter to the express provision in the joint circular of 2015, Your Honor, that all of this,

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3: Top of the morning coffee. A great way to start the day. 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Let's do it again. 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
8: A typical week would take long hours of doing ad-libs, introducing songs, doing time checks, song sponsorships, researching topics, preparing a script for shows, coordinating with the tech team, the sales team, the other teams for an interview, often starting early in the morning and continuing into the afternoon, with no holidays if needed. 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

0: โอเคนะครับโอเค so in that hearing no attorney Camora said yes good morning Madam Chair as to the 2022 notice of disallowance no there were three kasi nga tinanong siya warning grounds no then the chairperson sabi ma'am pakilakasan po yung boses ninyo hindi marinig Ms. Camora okay, there were three items that are part of the notice of disallowance. The first one is non-submission of documents on the payment of rewards. The second one is charging some items that are not compliant under the rules, joint circular. And the third one is non-submission of the revised accomplishment report on the OVP to the three regulatory offices, which are the office of the President, the Senate President, and the Speaker of the House of Representatives. Because they submitted the original one and they made an amendment. And then Representative Sun Sing said, Mr. Chair, if COA, and then the chairperson said, please proceed, Congresswoman Sun Sing. Representative Sun Sing, may I please be enlightened to explain to us? Because it seems a little bit technical as to how it was explained by COA. Kung pwede hong maipaliwanag sa atin in non-technical terms as to the grounds for disallowance. Okay. Chairperson, COA, pakisimplify, please explain it in layman's term. Ms. Camora, yes, basically the disallowance are because hindi po nag-submit ng required documents under the joint circular. Do you confirm that?
1: Yes po, based po sa...
0: Okay, okay. Sinabi niya yan.
1: Okay. Okay.
0: So, okay, let's go to the April 14, 2026 hearing sa COJ. Committee on Justice, nandun mo kayo?
1: Opo, pero okay. Hindi ko na rin po gaanong maalala yung...
0: Sige, okay lang. No? We will flash the TSN, the relevant TSN for that. No? Yes, we are referring to page 194 of the COJ TSN dated April 14, 2026. Kindly flash it on the screen. 194. Okay. Okay. So, in that hearing, Representative De Lima asked Attorney Camora, no, if there's anything in the COA decision dated April 10, 2026, stating that the alleged misuse of funds, stating the alleged misuse of funds. Okay, just to lay the basis, no. Dito sa hearing na to, tinanong si Attorney Camora na kung may decision na ba yung COA doon sa appeal ni respondent. Tama ho? Maalala niyo lang.
1: Yun po ba yung sa
0: April 14 na hearing?
1: Pero pertaining po ito doon sa fourth quarter 2022 ng
0: COA. Yes, sakto po.
1: Opo.
0: Okay, so tinanong siya, no? Sinabi niya may decision na nga dated April 10. And then Representative De Lima propounded some questions which are found on page 194 of the TSN. So sabi ni Representative De Lima, meron din po bang nakasabi, although I know na sabi nga po, nilinaw po ng ating chair na let's wait for the copy. Yung talagang official copy of the decision. Although you have it already, but we want really yung pinaka-official in the sense na nandyan yung hard copy. Attorney Camora said, opo. Representative De Lima, ay natatandaan niyo ho ba kung yung decision yan ay may nakasabi doon na mali talaga yung paggamit ng mga confidential fund sa OVP at hindi alinsunod sa circular, sa joint circular? Ms. Camora said, Madam Chair, it's sandali lang po ulit. Then Representative De Lima, hindi, sa mga tanong, tamang gamit ng confidential funds as prescribed under the joint circular. And then Ms. Camora said, nakalagay po, in this case, the accomplishment report on the utilization of confidential and intelligence funds, the DEPs and the certification submitted failed to comply with the guidelines and conditions set forth under the joint circular po.
2: Your Honor, please, if I may interject at this point.
3: What is the interjection of Attorney Kapunan?
2: Your Honor, please, counsel is reading from transcript.

0: transcripts. She's reading from transcripts, which are, we have judicial notice of these transcripts, Your Honor. But she's reading statements of other people and asking this witness about statements of Hamora, about statements of other people, Your Honor, just by her being present there, Your Honor. Now, if that is their intention, then they should present that witness here. Because that witness can testify on her personal knowledge. You are asking this witness who was just there, she can state that a meeting actually occurred that she was there. But if you are going to ask her to confirm, for what purpose, Your Honor? These transcripts will show the presence of Hamora. It will show her presence.
1: I'd like to thank Attorney Capunan. You did not make an objection, but I would have sustained it. Attorney Christine, counsel for respondent, this was one of the warnings of the presiding officer. At that time, directed at the prosecution, actually, when they asked for the court to take judicial notice of it, not to use the transcripts to read into the record certain things that is not being testified to by a witness that has personal knowledge over it. If you recall our interjections in relation to the Las Cañas affidavit, this is similar to that. So unless you are referring to the witness herself who testified there, kindly present the witness that you are reading the statements of, because it is only as to tenor, as to the fact that Camora said this. You can confront the witness through another way without reading certain statements made, because the opposing counsel might just do this to you at some point, which I will also not allow, to be fair.
2: Yes, I understand, Your Honor, but the witness already confirmed that she was at the hearing. I'm just asking if she remembers that the statements being made.
1: It's a way and technique, counsel.
2: But anyway, Your Honor,
1: Attorney Capunan might just do that point, which I also will not allow. So
2: we will just ask the question at the right time, Your Honor.
1: Kindly do so at the right time and with the right witness.
3: Your Honor, please, at the right time and to the right witness.
1: Yes.
3: Not the right witness.
1: Just as the presiding officer stated. Move on, Attorney Christine.
2: Okay. Okay, punta ko tayo sa time frame ng expenditures. Okay. Nakalagay ba sa JC na may minimum number of days na dapat i-utilize po yung confidential funds?
4: Meron pong nakalagay sa joint circular. Hanapin ko lang po dito. Doon po sa item 6.1.5, that cash advances shall be limited to the requirements for 3 months. Tapos, yun po, the disbursement voucher, doon po nasa 6.1.5.
2: Okay. Sige, salamat po. No, you're referring to the cash that is being provided by the agency, which should be limited only for 3 months, tama?
4: Opo, tama.
2: Pero nakalagay ba sa JC na sa loob ng 3 months na yan, dapat i-utilize nyo, let's say, within, dapat i-utilize nyo ng hindi iiksi ng 10 araw, dapat merong at least 30 days na utilization. May ganun ba?
4: Wala pong nakaspecify. Ay,
2: wala pong nakaspecify doon. No, in fact, the determination of time and speed of utilization is outside the scope of the COA ICFAO audit, correct?
4: Pwede mo paulit?
2: Okay. Kung gaano kabilis ginastos yung pera, hindi nausakop yun ang audit ng ICFAO.
0: Your Honor, please, what does counsel mean by gaano kabilis?
1: Let me do it, counsel. Is the fact that the respondent spent the last quarter confidential funds in 11 days found in any of your AOMs or notices of disallowance?
4: Nabanggit lang po siya doon sa AOM na binanggit po doon na it was spent in 11 days.
1: Pero walang finding in relation to it violating the memorandum circular?
4: Wala po. Nakalagay lang po na statement na it was used for 11 days.
1: As a statement of fact?
4: Opo.
1: Okay. Move on, counsel.
2: Okay. Mapunta naman tayo dun sa DepEd. Okay, for the first to third quarters of 2023. Apo. Okay. So, with respect to the DepEd confidential funds, may nasabi niyo rin kahapon na may credit notice na number 2024-162 dated August 8, 2024. Tama?
4: Opo.
2: Okay, yung amount nun ay 75 million pesos.
4: Opo, for the two quarters.
2: Okay. And ang ibig sabihin, the credit notice was signed by the chairperson Gamaliel Cordoba.
4: Opo, tama.
2: Okay. So, the issuance of credit notice means that the confidential expenses totaling 75 million were already allowed in audit. Correct?
4: Opo, based po.
2: Based sa credit notice. Okay. So, bale, yung findings ko ni Atty. Wamil, okay, balik ko tayo dun sa AOM number 2024-015, pakiflash ko ulit. Yung AOM number 2024-015, dated February 1, okay, covering the first and second quarter of 2023, binaliwala na ho yun ng COA.
4: Hindi po sa binaliwala, pero nung in-evaluate po namin yung kanilang response, na-comply po yung requirements ng COA.
2: Yun nga, kinansel yun. Kumbaga, hindi na in-adapt ni COA yun, yung findings na yun.
4: Opo, kasi nga during the evaluation, na-comply na yung mga issues raised sa AOM.
2: Okay. So, ibig sabihin, can we go to page 3 of the AOM? No, yung page 3 kasi, nakalagay dun yung mga accomplishment reports. No? We have observed that there was a lengthy direct examination here on the part of Attorney Wamil, no? So ito lahat nakalagay sa accomplishment reports, no? Itong counterinsurgency program, abuse prevention and control within the schools, anti-illegal activities operations, anti-extremism terrorist programs, all of the amounts spent here were already allowed in audit.
4: Opo.
2: Okay, thank you. Okay. As to the third quarter naman, pending pa yung AOM, di ba po?
4: Opo, under evaluation and review pa po yung response.
2: Okay, so wala pang notice of disallowance?
4: Wala pa po kami nilalabas na any...
2: Wala notice of suspension, of course?
4: Wala pa po.
2: Okay. Okay. Nung direct examination ho ni Attorney Wamil noong August 4, no? I don't know kung you were here, no? He was asked about internal controls of the OVP and DepEd. At sinabi po niya, no, based, which I quote, no, I will not ask the witness if she heard it, Your Honor. That's my caveat.
0: Your Honor, please, again, before counsel proceeds with this line of questioning, there is only one witness here, Your Honor. There are not two. Attorney Wamil is not here. They had the opportunity to ask these questions from Attorney Wamil. Now, to ask these questions from this witness about what Attorney Wamil said, Your Honor, I think it's... I was going to say, but I'll say it anyway. It's an absolute waste of time of this honorable court, Your Honor. To ask questions... To ask this witness to confirm, did you hear what Attorney Wamil said? Did you see what he said on TV? Your Honor, please, you can ask this question directly from this witness, unless you want to call Attorney Wamil again to the witness stand and ask questions you did not ask before. Your Honor,
1: Counsel, the presiding officer will allow it because it's part of cross to try to test the credibility of the witness in relation to statements made by a co-worker, or at least a co-worker still, who turned over documents to her pertaining to the OVP and the DepEd. Kindly proceed with your question because I'm sure the witness will ask you to repeat your question again anyway.
2: Yes, thank you, Your Honor. Actually, the good Counsel Attorney Capuna is preempting my question. Wala pa nga akong question.
1: Hindi.
2: At sinabi ko hindi dahil narinig na yun o hindi. Hindi naman yung question ko. No? So, in that on August 4, no, tinanong si Attorney Wamil about his opinion on the internal controls of the DepEd and the Vice President. Okay, itong sinabi ni Atty. Capunan. Nakita ba natin sa mga dokumento na sinubmit ng Vice President at ng Secretary of DepEd? Nakita ba natin yung mga internal controls? Sabi ni Atty. Wamil, opo. Since based on the documents po, may deficiencies pa. Apat na noted. So it can be inferred, sabi niya, na hindi strong yung kanilang internal control. Now, does the COA ICFAO evaluate the internal control of an agency?
4: Yung sa internal control po ng agency, nasa responsibility po kasi ng head of agency to institute internal control po.
2: Okay, so in short, anong sagot niya doon? Yes or no po? Kasakop ba ng audit ng COA ICFAO yung evaluation ng internal control ng OVP?
4: Ang magiging kwan lang po namin doon, participation, is sa pag-evaluate ng documents. Makikita po kasi yung...
2: She's
1: answering your honor. Let the witness answer,
2: okay.
1: Counsel.
2: Okay, your honor.
4: Based po kasi diba doon sa evaluation ng documents, makikita kasi doon na hindi maganda yung internal control, kaya nga po nang nagsabi, kasi hindi naging compliant doon sa joint circular po.
2: Okay, but is that finding on internal control, is that something that you can find in the notice of disallowances? Notices of disallowance, nakalagay yung ba doon na internal control nyo, mahina, dapat baguhin ninyo kasi hindi kayo nagko-comply ng documents. 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
1: Kindly, yeah. Sir, notice of disallowance or AOM?
2: I'm referring to the NDIS, Ms. Witness.
1: The notice of disallowance?
2: Yes.
4: Ano po ba yung
2: ang tanong ko lang, simple lang yung tanong ko. 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Okay, kaklaro ko, Your Honor. 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
2: 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How about sa DepEd? 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
4: Hindi po. Based lang po sa submissions nila na documents.
2: 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Out of curiosity, no? Nakapag-observe po ba kayo ng confidential operations ng OVP?
4: Gaya nga po nang sabi ko, we base lang po sa documents na submit sa amin.
2: No? How about sa DepEd po?
4: Ganun din po, based lang po dun sa documents na na-receive namin.
2: Okay, salamat. So, sinabi mo, as mentioned earlier, no, may dalawang notices na tayo of disallowance. Okay. Yung first notice natin, yung December 2022, yung fourth quarter. Aware naman po kayo na na-appeal po yun sa commission proper, no?
4: Yes po, na-furnish po kami ng petition for review.
2: Oo, kasi signatory ka dun sa answer na final ng ICFAO.
4: Opo.
2: Alright. And on April 10, the commission proper issued a decision. Tama?
4: Opo.
2: And then nag-file yung respondent doon, no, si respondent vice president, ng motion for reconsideration. Sinabi niyo kaya
4: po? Opo, na-finish lang po kami ng office namin.
2: Okay. So yung motion for reconsideration yun, pending Walang resolution?
4: Sa pagkakaalam ko po, wala pa po. 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
2: 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Based sa inyong karanasan as auditor, no? The Supreme Court may affirm, modify, or reverse the COA decision.
4: Pwede pong pakiulit. Hindi po.
2: 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Ngayon po yung mga posibilidad pag nag-appeal tayo sa Supreme Court.
0: Sa please, the question is misleading. Counsel is misleading because that is not what the law is. There is no such thing as appeal to the Supreme Court. There is petition for certiorari on grave abuse, Your Honor.
2: Yes,
1: the witness may answer,
2: I will specify
1: with strictly
2: Your
1: legal
2: Honor.
1: Matters here. When, I doubt if she understands the difference between articles, rather Rule 45 and 65 of the rules of court.
2: Because the witness is a layman.
1: If she knows, whatever you know, Sileen, in relation to the question.
4: Yung sa pagkakaalam ko lang po, fina-file po sa Supreme Court is petition for certiorari.
2: Yes, ang tanong ko doon is, ang maaaring maging output o resulta, no, pwedeng ma-affirm yun ng Supreme Court, pwedeng ma-modify, at pwedeng i-reverse. Yun po yung mga posibilidad, di po ba?
0: Your Honor, these are legal remedies.
1: She does not know, counsel. She's not competent.
0: She does not know, incompetent.
1: Move on, counsel.
2: Okay, I'll move on, Your Honor. So, punta ko tayo sa second disallowance, no? Notice of disallowance. Yung date po ng March 31, 2026. Okay? Na-receive mo siya noong April 20, 2026. At sinabi niyo kahapon na may 180 days pa para mag-appeal yung respondent.
4: Opo.
2: At kung sino yung nakapangalan doon sa notice na yun.
4: Opo.
2: At sinabi niyo kahapon na the respondent is well within the reglementary period to file an appeal.
4: Opo, tama po.
2: Okay. So in short, yung first and second notices na to, wala pang final ang executory dito.
4: Yung sa final and executory po na yun, yun pong sa...
2: Hindi, okay. Sige, I will modify my question.
1: Rephrase, counsel.
2: Okay. When does a notice of disallowance become final and executory?
4: Yung sa COA ICFO po kasi, once nag-issue kami ng disallowance, under the joint circular po, kailangan itong i-restore sa book. So, magiging part ito ng unliquidated cash advance at ang yung nakalagay po dito is i-restitute na po yung amount.
2: Can you listen to my question, ha?
0: That's your answer.
2: Ang question ko, when does the notice of disallowance become final and executory? Sa yung answer mo is based dun sa?
4: Based po kasi sa
2: ND. So, pag-issue ng ND, final and executory mo yun?
4: Hindi po. May demand po to restitute po. Pero yun nga, meron pang remedy which is mag-file po sa ng appeal sa commission proper.
2: Okay. So, isn't it that a notice of disallowance becomes final and executory upon issuance of a notice of finality of decision? Aware ko kayo niyan kasi nagpa-practice ko kayo sa ICFAO.
4: Yung notice of finality of decision.
2: Okay. So, in fact, can we flash it on the screen, please? That is under item 3.21 of the joint circular. Nalagay ko, no? If you can go over the item, notice of finality of decision. Nakalagay ho, a written notification that a decision of the Commission on Audit has become final and executory. Agree ba kayo sa definition na yan?
4: Opo.
2: Okay. So, in this case, wala pa ho tayong nare-receive na notice of finality of decision.
4: Wala pa po.
2: Okay, salamat. Now, tinanong ko kayo kahapon about misappropriation. Nalala niyo under 8.3 ng JC? Sige, go ahead. Just look for it.
5: Apo.
2: Okay. So, tinanong ko kayo, no, na you were asked as to when does a prima facie presumption of misappropriation for personal benefit by an accountable officer arise under section or item 8.3 of the JC. No? Anong sagot niyo ho? You equated that with failure to liquidate. Tama ho?
5: Opo.
2: Okay. Anong sinabi niyo ho? When we say failure to liquidate, correct me if I'm wrong, sinabi niyo, when there is submission of incomplete documents, yun ang sinabi niyo kahapon. Tama mo ba yung pag-intindi ko?
5: Pwede pong paulit.
2: Okay. Sinabi niyo sa inyo kahapon, tinanong niyo kayo, when is there failure to liquidate? Sinabi niyo, pag may incomplete submission ng documents, there is failure to liquidate. Tama po ba?
5: Can I clarify po? Baka...
2: Sige, ulitin ko na lang sa... ulitin ko na lang yung tanong sa'yo ngayon. 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
5: Kasi po dito sa OBP, mm-hmm. pag po kasi yung notice of disallowance na issue na, babalik siya as part ng unliquidated cash advance ng SDO.
2: Okay. So, I will stop you there, ha? Sorry. Kailan mo masasabi na failure, may failure to liquidate? Kapo na sinabi nyo, pag kahit nag-liquidate, pero may incomplete submission ng documents. Totoo po ba yan? 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
5: Ang kwan ko po dun is yung failure to liquidate is yun nga po, pag na-end na siya at naibalik na to sa book. So, may mag-perform part ng unliquidated cash advance. So, lalabas siya na failure to liquidate.
2: So, okay. Kahit yung reason ng ND is incomplete submission of documents.
5: Kasi nga po, yung...
2: As answer me, para ano lang tayo, no?
0: Argumentative already. This witness was asked what do you mean by failure to liquidate? And she answered.
2: Kaya
0: you're not arguing with the witness, Your Honor.
1: Modifier question, counsel.
2: Okay. So, sinabi nyo that you know, there's failure to liquidate pag meron ng ND. Okay. So, follow-up question, kahit yung ND, yung ground niya is incomplete submission of documents. Meron pa rin failure to liquidate, tama?
5: Opo, kasi nga, magiging form siya ng unliquidated cash advance okay. ng SDO.
2: Thank you. Okay. So, dyan sa 8.3, nakita niyo ba may citation mo yan sa gilid? Yung Supreme Court case na Antonio Martinez versus People and Sandiling Bayan, GR number 126413, dated August 20, 1999. Nakita niyo ba yung citation na yan?
5: Hindi ko po siya nabasa.
2: Hindi niyo po siya nabasa. Okay. Okay, so do you know that case involves a former OIC and acting mayor of Caloocan City? Who failed to submit liquidation of his cash advances upon demand by the treasurer?
0: Ask an answer, Your Honor. This witness, she does not know this case.
1: Did not plead it, counsel.
2: Okay. So, in short, yung citation dyan sa 8.3, hindi nyo alam yung legal basis kasi hindi nyo nabasa yung Martinez case.
0: Ask an answer, Your Honor.
2: Okay, hindi.
1: Ask an answer.
2: Okay, I will take that as a no, Your Honor.

0: No. Okay. Do you agree that the COA is an independent constitutional commission? Yes po. Okay. It was established under Article 9B of the Constitution.
1: Improper for cross, Your Honor.
0: Your Honor, she's from COA. So.
2: Assistant counsel, kindly give the paper that fell. If she knows, Sileen, if you know.
0: Yes po, COA is an independent body po. Okay, so in that case, COA should be free from political pressure? Tama? Your opinion?
3: COA po is an independent body, wala po, opo, independent.
0: Okay. Free dapat siya from legislative interference?
3: Opo, independent po ang COA.
0: And free dapat siya from executive control?
1: Your Honor, please ask and answer.
0: No, Your Honor.
1: Independent body, that's what an independent body means.
0: Your Honor, please hear us.
2: Give her some leeway for emphasis, counsel.
0: Okay, so
2: please answer the question, Sileen. Independent from the executive?
3: Yes po.
0: Okay. So, it is important that the COA's findings be solely based on its procedures and evidence. Do you agree with that?
3: Yes po.
0: Okay. And any information that is obtained outside, no, should be verified by appropriate audit procedures. Tama?
1: Your Honor, please, the question is vague. What does counsel mean?
0: Ask and answer, Your Honor. Already.
2: Ask and answer, then I know where she's going at.
0: Yes.
2: Get to it, counsel.
0: Okay. And yet, yung second NB po ninyo, no, in-adapt niyo po yung supposed results of investigation dun sa CGGPA hearings. Tama?
3: Kasi po, ito po.
0: Ang tama, yes or no lang po.
1: Your Honor, don't answer. The question is misleading. This witness is being asked if she adopted the findings. No, Your Honor. This witness just said that there was an implied, that there was an admission by Gina Acosta herself. What findings is she talking about?
2: I think she's referring to the notice of disallowance of March 31, 2026, where it's stated in the second paragraph that they, after evaluation and with due consideration of the evidence given during the CGGPA hearings. I think that's what you're leading to, counsel. It's a valid question.
0: Yes, Your Honor. Actually, I was about to quote the findings in the NB. Had the good counsel not stop me.
2: It's a valid question. Because they quoted it themselves in the notice of disallowance.
0: Yes, Your Honor. So, eto bang mga findings ninyo with respect to La Chica? Natanong niyo ba si La Chica kung totoo ito?
3: We base lang po sa naging admission under oath ni Ms. Gina Acosta dun sa hearing.
0: Okay. How about si Colonel Molasco? Tinanong niyo ba kung tama yung mga pinagsasabi sa about sa kanya na dun sa hearing ng CGGPA?
3: We base lang po dun sa naging admission under oath ng CGGPA hearings po.
0: Okay. Salamat po. Okay. Let's go back to Joint Circular number 2015-001. Now, of course, you admitted earlier that this governs the auditing of confidential funds. And it is the audit guideline followed by COA in auditing confidential funds.
3: Yes po, ito yung Joint Circular.
0: So, under the JC, okay, confidential expenses pertain to surveillance activities in civilian government agencies intended to support the mandate or operations of the agency. Nakalagay po ba yan doon?
3: Yes po, under 3.9.
0: The JC also requires liquidation documents of the confidential funds to be submitted to the COA in a sealed envelope. Makasarado dapat yun.
3: No? Opo.
0: Okay. At yung authorized lang na mag-receive doon ay yung state auditor lang na in charge dun sa audit ng confidential funds, tama po?
3: Hindi po. Ang nakalagay po is ICFAO receiving.
0: Okay. ICFAO receiving.
3: Ihanapin ko po yung
0: ICFAO wording. Okay. Go ahead.
3: Ang nakalagay po dito, ICFAO authorized receiving staff.
0: Okay, authorized receiving staff. Hindi po ba yan yung assigned auditor?
3: Hindi po.
0: Not necessarily. No? So, yung mga documents na yun are only to be examined by the COA ICFAO. Oh, under the GC?
3: Yes po, yung mga liquidation documents po na sinasubmit.
0: And yung restriction dun sa GC, na syempre na-explain po ito sa inyo bilang auditor, they are intended to prevent unauthorized disclosure of confidential information. Tama ho?
3: Dapat po ingatan namin din yung laman ng mga dokumento na yun.
0: Okay. And the joint circular likewise requires the security officer to safeguard the confidential information from unauthorized disclosure. Nakita nyo yun sa JC?
3: Yun po yung nakalagay na definition ng security officer.
0: And yet, during the COJ hearing, you transmitted documents to the Committee on Justice.
3: This is requested po through a subpoena po.
0: Okay, requested through a subpoena, but you know, you admit that you have submitted these documents, no? And the following were submitted to the COJ, no? Committee on Justice. Letter A, confirm na lang po, all submissions of the OVP to the COA concerning the liquidation of the OVP's CF or confidential funds for the fourth quarter of 2022. Tama?
3: Ito po ba yung copy?
0: Yeah. Oh, yeah. Sige. We are flashing it on screen and we are providing you a copy of that letter. Sige. Oh. So, paki-confirm na lang po, no? So, yung sinubmit ko dito sa COJ, all the submissions of the OVP to the COA concerning liquidation of the OVP CF for the fourth quarter of 2022 and the first to third quarter of 2023. Tama, Salim? Okay. Yung next item is all the submissions of the DepEd to the COA concerning the liquidation of the DepEd's CF for the first to third quarter of 2023. Tama?
3: Opo, tama.
0: Okay. The third item is all the issuances, resolutions, and resolutions of the COA in relation to the liquidation of the of the OVPs and DepEd's confidential funds. Tama?
3: Based po dito sa transmittal, opo.
0: Okay. And nilagay pa din dun sa transmittal ninyo sa page 5, no? Second to the last paragraph on page 5, the letter states, considering that the documents pertain to confidential expenses, we respectfully request that appropriate measures be undertaken to protect the confidentiality of the information. Tama?
3: Yes po.
0: Okay. Okay. So, under the JC, no? Is the House of Representatives Committee on Justice among the persons authorized to handle the audit of the confidential funds of the OVP and the DepEd?
3: Gaya nga po nang sabi ko, i-requested po ito through a subpoena po.
0: Pakisagot lang ng tanong ko, no? Authorized ho ba sila to handle the audit? I'm referring to the audit itself, no? I'm not referring to the subpoena. Authorized ho ba si House of Representatives Committee on Justice to handle the audit of confidential funds of the OVP and the DepEd under the JC?
3: Under the joint circular po, responsibility po ng ICFAO na mag-conduct ng post-audit ng liquidation documents ng confidential okay. Intelligence.
0: Okay, so,
1: you don't know what...
0: Ask and answer the honor.
1: Your Honor, please.
2: Yes, Attorney Gapunan.
1: The admonition of this honorable presiding officer, Your Honor, is to be patient, Your Honor.
2: Not admonition, request.
1: Your Honor, I have been patient. But in line with these continuing questions, first, being in the House of Representatives, being in this Senate, Your Honor, is in response to, are we auditing? Your Honor, please. If they're making a point that this witness, that the COA witnesses here, Your Honor, are here to testify because they're scared of the budget for their agency, or they're scared of Congressman, Your Honor. Your Honor, this is already beyond Beyond cross-examining, while this honorable presiding officer has given much leeway, Your Honor, let us confine ourselves to what is precisely the definition of cross-examination is, what was taken up during direct and what may be relevant. What may be relevant, Your Honor? This is beyond relevance, Your Honor. Counsel, this is already immaterial and irrelevant. If they want to show, if they want, if that is their strategy, if that is their defense, Your Honor, present a witness.
2: It's not an objection, Attorney Christine. I think it's more of a manifestation, but the presiding officer would ask you to move forward. I think the senator judges in the court see your point and where you're going at in relation to this. Yes. You can move on to your next point.
0: Actually, Your Honor, just a quick manifestation. The counsel is preempting my questions. I will not be asking questions on the budget, Your Honor. That's not the line of my the questions that I will ask, Your Honor.
1: Your Honor.
0: Can I continue, Your Honor, please?
2: Kindly wind up with this point, Attorney Christine.
0: Okay, so sa sinabi niyo, si COA Ikfaw lamang ang may karapatan na mag-audit ng confidential funds of the OVP and the DepEDA, no?
3: Based on the joint circular po, it is the responsibility of the Ikfaw po.
0: Okay, so si House of Representatives Committee on Justice cannot review the decisions and actions taken by the COA.
1: Excuse me.
2: Ask an answered counsel, only COA Ikfaw can do it.
1: Point.
0: This is another point.
1: Your Honor, the presiding officer has ruled.
2: Counsel, please. Counsels, please. I would consider it asked and answered. Only COA Ikfaw can, and it's quite obvious. We can even take judicial notice of that as part of the law that the House does not have any power nor jurisdiction, nor the Senate for that matter, to review the findings of an independent constitutional commission, which under the law she answered to, can only be appealed via petition for certiorari under 45, citing Rule 65, to the Supreme Court. Move on, counsel.
0: Okay, I will take that as an answer, Your Honor.
2: Yes.
0: I was about to elaborate, but okay, I will take that as an answer.
2: The court takes judicial notice and knowledge of that, counsel.
4: Yes. Mm-hmm.

0: Per the Senate President, we shall convene session at 4 p.m. We will try to finish with this witness, the cross, redirect, recross, if any, and the interventions of Senator Judges, so that we can let Celine rest already and be done with her testimony within today, hopefully. Hopefully. So for the information of the Senator Judges, session will be called at 4 p.m.
1: Thank you, Your Honor.
0: Yeah. Attorney Christine?
2: Your Honor, I'm done with the cross-examination.
0: Thank you, Attorney Christine. Attorney Lorna?
3: With the permission of this Honorable Court.
0: You may proceed when you're ready with your redirect, counsel. That we're ending at 4 o'clock does not give you permission to consume the time until 4 o'clock, Attorney Lorna. So that we still have time for the Senator Judges. Please proceed.
3: Excuse me. I'll just remove my candy. Okay. Madam Witness, this morning, 4 hours ago, you were asked, Madam Witness, about the process, the routing process in your office. And this was done in connection with a question on the chain of custody, on the integrity of the process. Ang tanong sa'yo, naiwanan na ng mga dokumentong ito relevant to this liquidation of confidential funds sa office of the COA Ikupao.
4: Apo, tama.
3: Naiwanan ni Attorney Wamil.
4: Apo.
3: And then by virtue of a directive to you by the office, you took over national agencies, correct?
4: Yes, po.
3: Among them, the Office of the Vice President and the DepEd.
4: Opo, tama po.
3: No. When you took over this function of evaluating the confidential funds of the Office of the Vice President at ang DepEd, yung mga dokumentong minana mo, ito ba ay certified documents lahat?
4: Ng isang Davin Bakay. Pwede pong pakiulit, paano pong certified mean?
3: How are you able to ascertain na yung mga dokumentong iniwanan sa office ng ICFAO are the very same documents na tinurn over sa office ni Attorney Wamil?
4: Nung ibinigay po sa akin ito at sinek ko din po yung nilalaman nito based dun sa transmittal letters po. So na-check ko po na kung ano yung na-audit po ni Mr. Wamil, ito rin po yung naibigay sa akin.
3: So walang nadagdag na dokumento?
4: Wala po.
3: Walang binawasan na dokumento?
4: Wala po.
3: Wala kayong pinalitan, sinubstitute na dokumento?
4: Wala po.
3: In other words, the integrity, the completeness of all those documents left by Attorney Wamil with the Office of the ICFAO remained complete.
4: Yes po, tama.
3: Ano naman, ibang sabihin ng routing, kasi counsel here made mention of initials. Ano yung mga initials na yun?
4: Yung mga initials po na nasa baba, yung sa AOM po, kung sino po yung action officer, tapos sino po yung mga nag-review na division chief hanggang makadating po dun sa aming officer in charge. Kaya yun po yung mga nag-review dun sa AOM na yun.
3: In other words, Madam Witness, hindi lang ikaw ang nag-decide ng AOM, ng Notice of Suspension, at ng Notice of Disallowance. You are not the only person who decided.
4: Yes po, kasi dumadaan po ito sa review process from the action officer to the division chief to the officer in charge ng ICFAO po.
3: So, hindi mo lang professional judgment to.
4: Your Honor, please. The question is leading.
3: Your Honor, please.
0: We'll allow it. We'll allow it. I think that was already answered to by the witness earlier as well.
4: Yes po.
3: Okay. Ngayon, yung routing slip na yan, doon ba dumadaan ang mga dokumento?
4: Opo.
3: Okay. At sa mga taong minention mo, meron bang nakalagay dyan, meron bang pwedeng idagdag Sino ang first initial doon? Sino nga ba yung first initial doon?
4: Yung action officer po, yung RCW, si Roderick po.
3: Yung action officer ba yan? Eh, pwedeng magdagdag, magbawas, mag-substitute ng mga dokumento. Other than yung sinubmit ng Office of the Vice President at ng DepEd by way of liquidation ng mga dokument ng confidential funds.
4: Hindi po.
3: Okay. So, yung susunod doon, yung action officer, sinong susunod doon?
4: Yung division chief po.
3: Okay. Yung division chief na yan, pag binigay yung dokumento at yung evaluation mo at yung action officer, darating naman sa division chief, meron bang nangyayaring misteryo dyan sa mga dokumentong from you to the action officer to the reviewer? Meron bang dinadagdag, sinasubstitute, or pinapalitan dyan sa mga documents na sinasubmit ng Office of the Vice President at ng DepEd?
0: Yes, Council for Respondent. Kindly reform, Council. I think we all know where you're headed towards, Council. Kindly reform. You can
3: sa mga dokumentong sinubmit ng Vice President ang DepEd, after it leaves you and goes to the next person, the action officer, and then the reviewing officer, are there other documents that are allowed to be inserted there or substituted? Other than what was actually submitted by the Office of the Vice President at ng DepEd para sa liquidation ng confidential funds.
4: Yung mga dokumento lang po na yun, wala na pong nadadagdag, walang nababawas.
3: So, ang ini-imply sa question ng defense counsel no, eh sa chain of custody, eh hindi sila sigurado sa chain of custody.
4: Your Honor, please.
3: This is my redirect, Your Honor. She was the one who brought it up on cross.
0: Let the attorney ka po nang finish, Counsel.
3: This was brought up on cross, Your Honor, implying, and I'm asking a redirect, based on, they were the ones that brought up, who are these people here?
0: Proceed to your question, attorney ka po.
3: Okay. Masasabi mo ba na itong chain of custody ay may interruption ng dokumento? Meron bang substitution? Meron bang alteration? Itong dokumento na sinubmit ng Vice President at ang DepEd?
4: Hindi po, kasi yung opisina rin po namin is kami lang po yung nandun and may nakabantay po rito na security guard 24 hours and yung document po na ito, nakalagay po ito sa cabinet na nakalock.
3: So this COA ICFAO, ang nakakaalam lang ng mga confidential documents ay COA ICFAO. Meron mga ibang divisions ang COA?
4: Nasa loob kasi kami ng Office of the Chairperson, pero yung sa amin is nakatago po yung mga dokumento namin.
3: Okay. Now, Madam Witness, you were presented with several activities at sabi ng counsel for respondent, enumerate niya. Itong specifically protective intelligence operation and places of engagement. Tinanong sa'yo, pag ba ang mga security guards ng presidente eh na-inspect daw ang routes prior to departure and arrival of the president, of the vice president, I'm sorry, for possible threats, for criminal groups. Yung mga security guards ng Vice President, ini-inspect yung rota. Dadaan dito ang Vice President. Office of the Vice President, Vice President or DepEd. Dadaan dito, tingnan na natin kung may komunista dito. Tingnan na natin kung may NPA dito. Tingnan na natin kung may terorista dito. Yan ba ay...
4: Your Honor, please.
3: I haven't finished.
0: Let her finish.
3: Is that part of confidential activity or confidential funds?
5: Your Honor, please.
0: Yes, counsel for
5: the good counsel is adding facts to the question. Can she not cite the exact wordings, Your Honor?
3: Your Honor, please. This is 3D, right? You open the door, counsel.
5: You can refer to the record, Your Honor.
3: Counsel, you open the door. You said, in fact, your Oscar, is this part of the... Your Honor, please. Is this part of
0: counsel
3: the regular...
0: Counsel, correspondent, please, You read parts of the P-I-O,
3: what do you call it?
0: P-I-O-R.
5: But Your Honor, please, she can just refer to the records.
0: Which includes the NPA, terrorist groups, and in fact mentions the word criminalities, which I'm not so sure about, but criminalities, correct? Saying
5: yes.
0: Correct?
3: She said that.
0: So the question is, you mentioned earlier that these are part of confidential functions, not regular functions of the OVP, correct?
3: That was the question of counsel for response.
0: Exactly, she responded to that answer. Now what is your question, Attorney?
3: My question here is, okay, itong office of the Vice President, na-confirm mo yung may confidential funds.
5: Opo, meron.
3: Okay. But in the Commission on Audit, outside COA ICFAO, are you aware that the Office of the Vice President has funds outside the confidential funds, her confidential funds?
4: Nasa part na po yun ng regular audit, ang sa ICFAO lang po is yung sa confidential funds.
3: So, nasa, she has, you're saying that the Vice President, OVP, the DepEd Secretary, has funds.
5: Your Honor, please.
0: Already answered, Counsel.
5: She misleading, Your Honor. She didn't say that they have funds. She said it. She has no knowledge because that is not the scope of her audit.
3: She said, Your Honor, there are funds subject of regular audit. Regular funds.
4: Yes, po, may regular
3: funds. Of the Vice President herself.
4: Opo, na.
3: And this is subject, Madam Witness, to regular audit.
4: Yes, po.
3: And being subject to regular audit, it is not part of the COA ICFAO confidential funds audit. Correct?
4: Yes, po, okay. Tama po.
3: Would you know that the Office of the Vice President has regular funds or special funds for security personnel? Are you aware of that, Madam Witness?
4: Dahil nga po ang sa amin lang is confidential fund, hindi po ako aware din sa regular funds po ng OVP.
3: Okay. Regular funds, the security personnel, and it is here in your circular. It says salaries for staff is not part of the allowable expense of confidential funds, correct? You mentioned that before.
4: Nasa 4.11 po yung mga hindi dapat magamitan ng CF at IF.
3: Salaries, wages, overtime, additional compensation, allowances, etc. of government of salaries, benefits, additional compensation, allowance, or other fringe benefits of officials and employees who are employed by the government in whatever capacity or elected officials, except when authorized by law. The Office of the Vice President is of public knowledge that the Office of the Vice President has no less than 400 security guards. Are you aware of that? Public knowledge.
4: Narinig ko po sa news.
3: Yes. And if the security guards are being paid salaries, should these salaries be debited or reimbursed from confidential funds?
4: Isa po, yung salaries po, hindi po siya pwedeng i-charge sa confidential fund.
3: Okay. So itong activity na sinabi na to check securities, to check surveillance, to make surveillance of the routes of the Vice President when she arrives to an engagement, when she leaves to an engagement, when she attends engagements, Christmas parties, whatever.
0: Counsel for respondent, yes?
5: Okay, Your Honor, please.
3: I haven't finished.
0: Ah, okay.
3: Okay. And counsel mentioned ocular inspection and casing of venue prior to activity. Now, prior to an activity. Should this be part, Madam Witness, if this is a function being done by her personal security guards, should this be considered as part of confidential funds activity, Your Honor? This clearing the road.
5: Your Honor, please.
0: Yes, Council President.
5: The report that does not say that it was done by the security guards, Your Honor. There's nothing in there.
3: I'm asking her now, Your Honor.
5: That's asking for an opinion, Your Honor.
0: Let's clarify one thing first. The Vice President has no security guards. She has VPSG. Vice Presidential Security Group, which was, I think, later on placed under the Presidential Security Command, under the Unified Command of the Presidential Security Command. So,
3: I will reform.
0: Can you reform, Council?
3: If it is the VPSG that does this activity of COPE, ocular inspection, casing of the venue, clearing of routes prior to arrival and departure, would that be reimbursable if they are paid separately from another fund? Can that be part of the liquidation of confidential funds, Madam Witness?
5: Your Honor, please.
0: Yes, Council
5: Person. The witness is incompetent to answer that because that liquidation report does not state that this were paid to the VPSPG.
3: It's a question.
0: If she knows, Council, if she knows. Celine, if you know.
6: Pwede pong pakiulit. Sorry po.
3: Yung VP, and as correctly pointed out, the presiding judge, the VP does have a complement, and they're called Vice VP SPG.
6: Apo.
3: You're aware of that, Madam Witness, and as you said, public knowledge that she has something like 400. No. My question to you is, and you already confirmed that the VP herself has funds outside these confidential funds.
5: Your Honor, please.
0: There's yes, no question.
5: Misleading, Your Honor. She did not say that she confirmed that there were funds of the VP outside of the confidential funds.
0: Anyway, Council, the Senate passes the budget of all the offices of government.

0: She asked the question, Mr. Presiding Judge, Your Honor. She says, what is this scope? This report, quote unquote, you read this. She read this, Mr. Presiding Judge.
1: The scope
0: pertains to the narrative of events and accomplishments of the VPSPG. VPSPG. In terms of the protective intelligence during the engagement of Vice President Sara Duterte for the first quarter. So, these activities are the activities.
1: Move on, counsel. Yes, the chair already ruled in your favor.
0: So she can answer, Your Honor.
1: Yes, move forward, counsel.
0: Can you answer that question? If, as stated there, these are activities of the VPSPG. For the personal engagements of the Vice President, is this a proper matter? Is this proper liquidation of the confidential funds of the Vice President?
2: Under the joint circular po, yung confidential fund should only be used dun sa allowable expenses under an item 4.8 of the joint circular po.
1: You did not answer the question, Sailin. Yes or no?
2: Pwede pong pa-clarify ulit yung tanong.
0: Kasama ba sa proper liquidation ang personal engagements ng Vice President at ang bayad or the payment of compensation for the VPSPG for her activities relating to personal activities of the Vice President?
2: Kung yung personal activities po, hindi siya chargeable to confidential funds.
0: Okay. Now, Madam Witness. Counsel asked you earlier about the mandate of the COA, and you are competent to testify on it. Okay. Correct?
2: Apo.
0: Now, I will tell you about, I will ask you about the mandate. The mandate of the Vice President. Kasama ba sa mandato ng isang Vice President? And I will read you the Constitution. Performs executive, ceremonial, and social services functions collaborating with stakeholders of organizations in both private and public sectors to develop and promote programs for the uplift of the Filipinos. In your opinion and your professional judgment, kasama ba sa mandato ng isang Vice President ang confidential operations?
2: Kung based po dun sa nakalagay sa mandato nila, hindi po.
0: Hindi po? Okay. Punta rin naman tayo sa DepEd. DepEd, nakalagay sa batas, is in charge of basic, elementary, and secondary education. That's the function. Kasama ba sa mandato ng isang secretary of the Department of Education ang confidential activities?
2: Kung based po dun sa mandato nila, hindi po.
0: Okay. And yet, itong Vice President Sara Duterte ay binigyan ng confidential funds. Tama?
2: Opo, may budget po sila ng confidential fund.
0: Magkano budget? Magkano budget ng Vice President sa confidential funds?
2: Noong fourth quarter po ng 2022, 125 million. And yung first to fourth quarter ng 23, 500 million po. Yung sa, pero ang nakuha lang po nila sa 23 is 375 million. And then sa DepEd naman po, 150 million, pero ang na-cash advance lang po is 112.5 million.
0: Okay. Let us now go to, so, tama ka, wala sa mandato both ng Office of the Vice President at ng DepEd ang confidential activities. Now, let's go to yung sinabi ng counsel for the respondent na quoted from the

0: yours, itong report na sinubmit. Meron siyang sinabing activity. The activities read, Madam Witness, for the first quarter were from pertain to January 2 to January 10 of 2023 for the first fire. Okay, first report, January 2 to January 10, 2023. Pero sa pagkaalam natin, and please confirm, on that date, on this period, January 2 to 10, na napakahaba ng binasa ng activities ng Council for Respondent, wala pang confidential funds ang Office of the Vice President during that period, January 2 to 10. And yet, Madam Witness, she is now saying that these activities, well, according to counsel, that these activities for January 2 to 10 cited in this report are by way of liquidation for confidential funds. Paano nangyari yan? Can you explain to us, Madam Witness, how is it possible that a vice president is claiming liquidation for activities before February 6, the period for which she was given these confidential funds, January 2 to 10. Did you note this in your report?
1: Hindi po siya nakasama sa report kasi yung PIOR is sinubmit nila for to support the payment of rewards po.
0: Okay. Let us now go. But based on this document, the activities cited by counsel were for a period prior to receipt of the confidential funds that President said, this is in liquidation of the confidential funds I received. Going now to my next point, Madam Witness. Allowed ba ito? Parang the activities, Christmas party, tree planting, council meetings, acceptance of awards, rewards, etc. Are these, by nature, are these part of confidential funds activity?
1: Kung under the joint circular po, yung allowable lang po na ma-charge sa confidential fund is yung enumeration sa item 4.8 po.
0: At hindi ito enumerated doon?
1: Hindi po nakasama yung nabanggit po ninyong activity.
0: Pero napakabait naman ng presidente. Yung giving of vice president, giving of medicines, giving of groceries, giving of ayuda. Hindi ba magandang activities yan para sa isang vice president?
1: No, please.
0: I'm asking preliminary, you know na.
2: Let's hear the counsel for respondent. Yes, okay. Attorney Christine.
3: Your Honor, that's misleading question. And asking for an opinion, hindi ba maganda yan sa isang vice president?
2: Sustain, modify, counsel.
0: Your Honor, please. I will reform, Your Honor. This tree planting, these Christmas funds, this giving of assistance, giving of grocery, giving of medicines, are these funds, if properly accounted for, could they be gotten from either the president's social services fund or for what you said, there is another audit unit that audits her regular funds. Could the president, if you know, could the vice president have gotten all of this funding from her regular or social amelioration funds instead of the confidential funds, which you said must be strictly complied with?
2: Counsel for respondent?
3: That calls for an opinion, Your Honor, if you have gotten it from amelioration funds.
2: Let's let it continue. If she knows, counsel. Celine, if you know.
1: Kung yung paggagamitan po is yung nabanggit niyo na activity, hindi po siya chargeable so sa confidential fund po.
0: Okay. Now, hold on, witness. You said that you were shown or you were asked by counsel for respondent certain activities, and she mentioned 4.8.6, which are among the activities that should be covered by confidential funds to uncover, sir, 4.8.6, to uncover and prevent illegal activities that pose a clear and present danger to the agency personnel, property, or other facilities under the resources. And using this provision, counsel for respondent wants this provision to justify the expenses of the vice president as listed illegal activity of communist national terrorist. But I will read to you, Madam Witness, the portion that counsel intentionally omitted. Because this provision, and please check your circular, could you read the last portion of 4.8.6?
1: Done in coordination with the appropriate law enforcement agencies.
0: In other words, Madam Witness, this particular provision says, yes, it is correct. It is proper to use confidential funds to uncover, prevent illegal activities that pose clear and present danger. That is correct. But there is another requirement that counsel intentionally did not read, and that is that it must be done in coordination with the appropriate law enforcement agencies. My question to you, Madam Witness, in all the submissions of the Office of the Vice President or the DepEd as regards this uncovering and preventing illegal activities, did any of the submissions of the Vice President indicate which government agency they coordinated with as regards this uncovering or preventing of illegal activities?
3: Your Honor, please.
2: Counsel for respondent.
3: The submissions of the President would answer that question.
2: Vice President, Counsel.
3: Vice President, sorry.
2: It was all submitted to Celine. Let Celine answer. Celine, were there any submissions? It was coordinated with the respective law enforcement agencies.
0: Meron bang sinabmit na dokumento ng Office of the Vice President na, Madam Kowa, ito po yung mga government agency na kasama namin na nag-implement nitong surveillance, binigay namin information para uncovering and preventing illegal activities. Meron bang listahan na dokumento na sinabmit ng Office of the Vice President o ng DepEd showing precisely the appropriate law enforcement agencies they collaborated with?
1: Yung sa DepEd po, yung sa certification ng AFP to support the payment of rewards, may nakalagay po doon na coordination.
0: Certification lang. Okay. Sa Office of the Vice President?
1: Doon po, meron po ang nakalagay na doon sa PIORs nila, nakalagay po doon kung kanino sila coordinate po. Meron doon sa PIORs yung details.
0: Sino-sino ang mga national agencies na to? At more important, ano ang evidence of success? Ano ang connection ng coordination or pag-cooperate ng OVP or DepEd sa success? Na sinabi mo na another requirement, an important requirement in the liquidation of confidential funds. Meron bang dokumento showing the success of this collaboration with the government agencies?
2: That's a compounded question, Counsel. Okay. If I may, Sabi niyo sa DepEd, may dokumento nagpapakita may coordination sa AFP. Sa Office of the Vice President, may dokumento ba nagpapakita ng coordination sa law enforcement agency? Sabi niyo, oo. At kung maalala ko, sa din local police, di ba?
1: Opo, nakalagay po dun sa PIORs nila.
2: No, it's a compound question because now Council is asking you, what is the proof of success of these coordinative efforts with law enforcement agencies? May pruweba ba ng tagumpay nung mga operasyon yun?
1: Yun pong sa DepEd po, kinonsider ko po as documents evidencing success yung sa certification ng AFP. Yung sa OBP po, yun po yung hinanapan ko pa ng additional documentation na nagpapakita ng success.
2: Particular dun sa portion ng nagbayad ng reward?
1: Opo.
2: Hindi sa impormasyon?
1: Opo, tama. Okay.
0: Madam Witness, also, Council referred you to 6.2.3, which is liquidation of cash advances for confidential funds. At binasa niya, isa-isa, nag-submit ng, ito, liquidation report, nag-submit naman. Certified copy, etc. of disbursement vouchers, evidence of documents, physical, financial, panlahat ng binasa. Dito sa 6.2.3 ay sinabi ng counsel for the respondent ay sinubmit naman. E kung compliance, post-audit compliance ang COA ICFAO. Kung sinubmit naman itong mga dokumento, bakit meron pa rin AOM? Bakit may AOM leading to notice of suspension, leading to notice of disallowance? If, in fact, as counsel for respondent suggest, hey, kompleto naman kami ng submissions.
1: Based on the evaluation of each document po, may mga nakita po doon na hindi compliant with the joint circular po.
0: And kagaya ng, ano, just very briefly.
1: Yun po, gaya yung sa OBP po, yung payment of rewards which were not supported with documents evidencing success, and yung mga purchases po na hiningan ko ng other documents that need necessary in the audit po. And meron nga din po dun sa ND ng 2023 na reimbursement which is hindi rin po siya compliant with the joint circular.
0: Okay. So, yung sinasabi na mali kayo, sinabi niyo non-compliant, kumpleto naman ang checklist, hindi tama yun ang sinasabi mo, Madam Witness.
1: Meron po na submit na dokumento pero after the evaluation of each document po, hindi pa rin po siya compliant with the joint circular.
0: Okay. Let's go now to the last 6.2.3 na again, hindi na naman kinote ng counsel for the respondent. 6.2.3.7 refers to other supporting documents the ICFAO deems necessary for the proper evaluation of liquidation documents submitted. What does this mean, other liquidation documents? Ang ini-imply ng Office of the Vice President at DepEd Councils na kasi sinabi nyo, limited to the documents. Are you constrained? 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
1: Pwede po kami humingi ng additional documents na makakatulong sa amin sa pag-evaluate po ng liquidation ng confidential.
0: Kagaya ng ano itong other supporting documents?
1: Gaya nga po yung hiningi ko dun sa purchase of supplies and provision of medical and food aid. Yun pong receipts and sales invoice po to ascertain na talagang pinambili ito ng supplies and food and medical aid.
0: At sinabihan niyo sila, no? Nung humingi kayo ng other supporting documents, mga ORs, mga sales invoice, nag-submit ba ang OVP at ang DepEd nang hinihingi yung other documents deemed necessary for the proper evaluation of the liquidation documents submitted? Nag-submit ba sila?
1: Part po ito ng notice of disallowance na nandun pa sila sa period prescribed po para mag-appeal sa commission proper.
0: Ito muna, ito ngayon, sinabi mo, you were confronted with your tabulation and your summaries na wala naman nakalagay na pangalan doon, ang nakalagay lang doon, dates tsaka amounts.
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1: Apo.
0: Okay. And in particular, mayroong pinakita sa'yo, as part of your summary, mayroong mga acknowledgement receipts doon na ang date ay iisa lang.
1: Apo, tama.
0: And but disbursed in one day. Nakalagay yun, disbursed in one day. Tama?
1: Yung kahapon po, opo.
0: Okay. Ngayon. In your joint circular, kasi pinag-usapan, in relation to that, pinag-usapan rin, Attorney Wammel, and now you confirm, pinag-usapan rin ang observation ng mahina internal controls ng Office of the VP at ng DepEd. And patunayan dyan, eh meron disbursement officer allegedly nag-disburse ng several amounts in several places. Na-mention, in fact, sinabi ko Superman, pero sabi ng presiding officer, physical impossibility na lang ang gamitin niya. The physical impossibility of an authorized special disbursement officer to distribute all of these funds in one day, based on your opinion, professional opinion, does this indicate what they refer to as lapse of internal controls? That one, that a person solely authorized to disburse is not the only person actually disbursing. Would that be lapse of internal controls?
1: Yes po, kasi under the joint circular, it's the responsibility ng head of agency to institute sound and effective internal control.
0: And when the head of agency, in this instance, the vice president, says to the SDO, to 11, pag sinabi ng vice president or DepEd, who is the head of agency, ikaw, special disbursement officer, huwag ikaw ang mag-disburse. Ibigay mo yan sa security guard? Security personnel. Ibigay mo yan pag-disburse. Huwag na ikaw. Ibigay mo sa security personnel. Knowing or she ought to know. She knows or ought to know as head of agency and as a lawyer. Knows or ought to know that the person expressly authorized by law is the only person authorized to disburse public funds. Tama ba yan? Is that an indication of tight internal controls?
1: Hindi po.
0: Going now to okay. As I mentioned earlier, pinakitahan ka ng counsel for the respondent ng mga priors. Documents listing activities prior to the receipt of the confidential funds. Okay. What now would your assessment, what would COA's assessment be under the joint circular? What will your assessment be? Allowed ba ito?
1: Under po kasi sa joint circular, kung itong expenses is before the cash advance, ito yung reimbursement, which is a violation po ng item 6.1. Under po sa joint circular, yung sa 6.1.2, sabi po dito, in no case shall cash advance for CFN or IF be utilized as reimbursement of the expenses prior to the granting of the cash advance.
0: Okay. So these are disallowed expenses. And yet, knowing that hindi naman cover ito ng kinash advance nila na confidential funds. Sinubmit pala nila. Ano yan? Palagay ko. Ano yan? Palusot ba yan? They're trying to get reimbursement or trying to use activities not covered by the Yonoy's specific period to justify the liquidation of confidential funds.
2: Apart from what I
0: said, what is the
3: conclusion of fact, Your Honor, palusot ba yan?
2: Councils, please, we're like, on both sides, I think most of the questions being asked have already been answered by the witness, repeatedly. Kindly move to your next point, Attorney Kapunan. If you have other points for redirect, so that we can wind up also with the recross and proceed to the interjections, so that we can finish with this witness. We're going around repeatedly already on the same conclusions of the witness based on her findings. Kindly move on, counsel, please.
0: As I said earlier, the start of this impeachment, one of the rules of cross-examination and direct examination or redirect is to know when to stop. This is where I stop, Your Honor. Thank you.
2: Thank you very much, counsel. Recross. Counsel for the respondent, recross.
3: Okay, recross. Celine, kanina tinanong ka, no, about the VPSPG, receiving rewards from the OVP, no? Kung ito nga ba ay nangyayari at kung bawal ito under the JC. And sinabi mo na bawal mo yan, di ba? Sabi mo kanina. Okay, may finding ba kayo sa notices of disallowances nyo, both first and second notices, na yung VPSPG ay nagre-receive ng payments for reward and purchase of information from the confidential funds of the Office of the Vice President? May findings mo na ganun?
1: Under the joint circular nga po, tama na yung payment of reward.
3: Your Honor, please.
2: Kindly answer the question, yes. Sabine. The question is simple.
3: Wala po. Wala. How about sa DepEd? May findings ba kayo na yung VPSPG tumatanggap ng rewards and payment for purchase of information from the confidential funds of the DepEd?
1: Wala din po.
3: Okay. So, kanina, tinanong ka about sa mandate ng OVP at DepEd, no? At tinanong din natin good counsel kung ito bang si OVP under its mandate, allowed ba itong mag-receive ng confidential funds, to which you said, mukhang hindi ho. Noong 2022, no, the fourth quarter of 2022, alam mo ba ninyo na in-approve ng Office of the President ang confidential funds ng OVP?
1: Based po sa mga documents na nasubmit sa amin, opo, meron po approval.
3: Noong 2023 ho, nasa General Appropriations Act po yung confidential funds ng OVP. Tama po?
1: Based po sa mga submissions sa amin, opo, nasa GAA po.
3: Okay, in short, ito po ay in-approve ng ating Congress, yung GAA. Tama po?
1: Opo, tama po.
3: Okay. Does the JC prohibit the Office of the Vice President from receiving confidential funds?
1: Nakalagay po sa JC yung mga agencies na...
3: Just answer my question. Direct, simple lang lang po. May prohibition po ba sa JC on the Office of the Vice President receiving confidential funds?
1: Wala po.
3: Wala. How about the Department of Education? May pinagbabawal ba yung JC na makareceive ito ng confidential funds yung DepEd?
1: Based sa JC po, wala po.
3: Okay. Okay. So, tinanong ko kayo kanina about the OVP, no? Or the SDO, no? In that regard, disbursing monies in one day in several places, no? Sinabi ko, isang araw madaming mga pinagastusan, no? Isang date lang yon, iba-ibang lugar. May findings ba nito sa first ending ninyo?
1: Wala po, kasi we presume regularity po dun sa transaction po.
3: Okay, thank you. How about sa second ending po ninyo, may findings ba nito?
1: Dahil nga po nag-base kami sa certification under oath ng SDO, wala po.
3: Okay, so...
2: Okay.
3: Okay, Your Honor, I'm done, Your Honor.
2: Thank you, Counsel. We now move, hopefully we can finish with Silene today. Silene, with your patience and indulgence. Senator Padilla, is he here? Not here? Senator Ontiveros then, for her interjections. With the kind indulgence of Senator Ontiveros, Senator Padilla just arrived. Senator Padilla, you may proceed, sir. You have 2 minutes. You may proceed when you're ready.
4: Maraming salamat po, Ginoong tagapamahalang hukom. 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
1: Yes po.
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2: Thank you, Senator Padilla. Senator Ontiveros is recognized for her interjections. You have 2 minutes, ma'am. You may proceed when you're ready.
5: Salamat po, Mr. Presiding Officer. Ms. Witness, Ms. Silene, kahit pa po walang confidential at intelligence funds ang OVP, may budget naman po ang VPSG para sa security ng lahat ng Vice Presidente, di po ba?
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5: 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Salamat, Mr. Presiding Officer.
2: Senator Judge Villanueva, you have 2 minutes. You may proceed when you're ready. Unless Senator Judge Lapid is ready. Senator Judge Villanueva will make use of the time.
6: I will give way to Senator Lapid. Mr. President, thank you. Ms. Del Campo, sabi niyo po, COA conducted compliance audit at sa evaluation niyo ng OVP's confidential expenses. Which matters po, no? Did COA treat as questions of compliance with the joint circular? And which matters, did COA recognize as falling within the operational judgment of the implementing agency?
1: Pwede pong paki-clarify po yung question.
6: Which matters po doon sa pag-conduct ng COA, treating it as questions of compliance with the joint circular, and which matters dun po sa paggawa ng COA, recognizing it as falling within the operational judgment ng Office of the Vice President?
1: Yung pag-evaluate po namin ng mga liquidation documents, binibase po namin yon sa joint circular. Yung sa Office of the Vice President po, yung pag-liquidate po dapat nila, it is based po dapat sa joint, is should be compliant with the joint circular.
6: Dapat pareho lang.
1: Okay.
6: So when COA disagreed na yung OVP's characterization that an activity was confidential, necessary, and successfully accomplished, what specific standards po yung ina-apply nyo?
1: The joint circular po ang basis ng aming audit.
6: Wala na pong ibang separate COA guidelines?
1: Ginagamit din po namin yung rules and regulations on settlement of accounts.
6: I'm sorry?
1: The rules and regulations on settlement of accounts.
6: And ito po, same standards applied consistently to all the transactions reviewed.
1: Opo, tama po.
6: Salamat po. Kapag nag-issue po ang COA ng notice of disallowance, maaari pa po bang itong ma-cure simply by correcting, replacing, or subsequently submitting supporting documents?
1: Yung sa notice of disallowance po, appeal po sa commission proper ang remedy po ng isang agency.
6: So kailangan kang dumaan, provided ng COA rules ng, para ma-lift o ma-reverse yung ND. Is that correct? Can you explain the process?
1: Pag nag-issue po kasi si ICFAW ng notice of disallowance, may demand na po to restitute the amount. Pero may remedy pa din po yung agency na mag-appeal po sa commission proper.
6: Commission proper or COA director?
1: Commission, yung sa case po ng ICFAW, diretso na po sa commission proper ang appeal.
6: Tapos, pwedeng mag-MR?
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6: 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And I support that sa Constitution, Article 9D, Section 2, 1, and 2, COA has the power and duty to examine, audit, and settle accounts involving government funds and the exclusive authority. Ayoko yung may exclusive authority to define the scope of your audit. Is that correct?
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2: 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You have 2 minutes, sir.
7: Thank you. 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
7: 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Tama? That's why you're asking for more documents.
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7: Okay. Yung usapin ng protective intelligence operations. Okay. Dati wala namang confidential funds ang OVP, tama? I mean,
1: opo, magmula nung nag-start po ako sa ICFAO.
7: Pero dati meron ng protective services ang OVP.
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7: 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So, yung gastos para sa security, dati sa PSG. 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
1: Opo.
7: Next round na lang po.
8: Thank you, Senator Judge Pangilinan. Senator Judge Aquino. May proceed with this interjection, Mr. Lee. You have 2 minutes, sir.
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1: 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This was used for the confidential operations of the agency and these are necessary and for legal purpose po yung naging paggastos ng confidential fund.
9: 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At sabi niya, kapag may mga kakaibang pangalan, the COA can trigger an investigation because of fraud. So hindi niyo po ginawa yun, no? Walang usapin ng investigation because of fraud.
1: 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And yung documents po, yung transactions involving the OBP and DepEd po, contains voluminous documents na with sensitive information na pag naibigay po sa ibang opisina, baka po magiging exposed siya.
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8: Okay. 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You have 2 minutes, sir.
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1: 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Tapos yung sa third quarter po, under review and evaluation pa po.
10: Kaya nga po, magkano?
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1: 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First to third quarters po ng 23 yung
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10: Sa OVP po?
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1: 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Opo.
10: 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So yun ang inaantay po ninyo?
1: 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Opo.
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1: Opo, kasi may mga remedies pa po sila na...
10: Okay. Alright. Maraming salamat po. Yun lang po.
8: Senator Georgie, how's it all? You may proceed with interjections. You have 2 minutes, sir. You may proceed when you're ready.
11: Yes, sir. May nakapag na.
1: Good afternoon po.
11: So first question lang, is it allowed for disbursement to be validly spent in CBN? Disallowed by COA, no? Yung disbursement, sorry, disbursement to be validly spent and still be disallowed by COA for want of documentation. 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
11: Last na po, in your experience, yung pong confidential fund expenses, have you come across with other agencies, ibang ahensya, na nagastos yung ano, yung ganito karami in such a period? 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
11: And that's all I'm saying, Mr.
8: Thank you, Senator Judge Arisito. Senator Judge Rafi Tulfo. You may proceed when you're ready, sir. You have 2 minutes. Thereafter, our Senate President. Thereafter, Senator Lacson.
12: Madam
11: Ma'am Rickness, pag-usapan natin yung safe houses ng OVP. Based dun sa records ng House of Representatives 2022, yung OVP ay gumastos ng 16 million pesos sa confidential funds para sa bayad o rental ng safe houses, correct?
1: Opo, tama po.
11: At ilang safe houses ito?
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11: Correct po.

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0: 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Kasi, Madam Witness, base sa 2022 real estate data, ang real estate property ang bawa sa Pogues Park, 450,000 a month. I-divide mo yan sa everyday, just 15,000 pesos a day. 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
1: 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May risk po na ganun.
0: Alright, thank you, Mr. Presiding Officer.
2: Senator Judge Lacson, you may proceed and you have 2 minutes, sir.
3: Thank you. Good afternoon, Sailin.
1: Good afternoon po.
3: I assume familiar ka doon sa Article 4, 15, ano? Paragraph 15, Article 4, Section 15 ng inyong joint circular. Ayan, ipinas ko na sa screen para ma-remind ka.
1: 4.16.
3: Pay attention sa paragraph 15.2, paragraph 2, at saka paragraph 3. Pakibasa mo na lang para hindi ma-charge sa akin.
1: That expenses were incurred in connection with the agency's intelligence or confidential operations and activities with supporting documents attached to the liquidation for CF and for the IF, the documentary evidence of payment kept in a sealed envelope in the vault in the office of the SDO.
3: Sige, sa 3, paragraph 3.
1: That the details and supporting documents of transactions that are classified are in the custody of the agency and kept in its vault, which may be inspected by ICFAO if the circumstances so demand.
3: Ang tanong ko, ginawa niyo ba ito?
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3: 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May be inspected by ICFAO if the circumstances so demand.
1: Opo.
3: Anyway, let's leave it at that, ano? Familiar ka ba doon sa 2020-005?
1: Anong circular po yun?
3: Yung sa fraud audit.
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3: Anyway, i-familiarize kita. Meron kayong office, di ba? Yung fraud audit office.
1: Opo, may separate office po sa COA.
3: Okay, dito sa paragraph 3.1, yung filing, of course, ito, people's participation ito eh. Kailangan merong formal complaint, pero hindi lang complaint information, indication, or complaint na merong fraud.
1: Apo.
3: So papasok yung fraud audit investigation ng inyong office. Hindi office nyo.
1: Ibang
3: yung
1: office.
3: Yeah. Pero nakalagay sa 3.1, any person who has knowledge that the transactions of etc. No, eh pwedeng gumawa ng written information sa inyong, sa office na yon, para mapunta doon sa logical conclusion mapunta sa filing of criminal charges against whoever, not necessarily the Vice President.
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2: Kindly answer the question, Celine.
1: 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Thank you po.
2: The chair would just like to make some interjections. We will not have a round two anymore because we have to convene session at 4:15. So that we can dispense with the witness already. Just a few questions, Silene. Wala pang NFD lahat ng pondong pinag-uusapan natin. Fourth quarter of 2022, first three quarters of 2023 for DepEd and OVP.
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2: 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These are technical terms.
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2: 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Senator Padilla, yes. Senator Padilla, yes.
4: Bisyo mag-happy na lang kayo.
2: 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Then we call it a day. Senator Lapid, kindly proceed, Senator Padilla, while Senator Lapid is thinking about it. No, please proceed.
5: Kailan, tatuloy ko lang. 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Doon din sa hearing na yon, sinabi na meron 168 track student recruits remain active sa NPA. 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
1: Sa college po, yung DepEd po kasi is hanggang high school. Opo.
5: Opo, yung binanggit ko po kasi kanina, 55 na alternative child recruits, 11 elementary schools, 34 high schools. 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
5: Opo, ito na lang po. 8 seconds na lang po ako. January 1, 2024, sinabi po ng AFP na there is no more guerrilla active front. So ibig sabihin po, successful.
1: 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Okay.
5: Salamat po.
2: Senator Judge Marcos for the last intervention.
6: Maraming salamat, Presiding Judge. Simple lang, i-confirm ko lang sa ating testigo. So I'd just like to confirm kung tama sabihin na as of now there's no official finding na may fraud sa DepEd man o sa OVP. Tama po ba? No fraud finding as of now.
1: Kasi nga po, compliance audit lang po ginagawa ng
6: SAFAO. 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
2: Thank you. Again, that would be the last round for this witness. Ms. Aileen, salamat po sa inyong kooperasyon, salamat sa inyong pasensya, salamat sa pagsagot sa lahat ng tanong mula sa magkabilang panig, gayon din mula sa mga senator judges. You are excused, ma'am, and thank you very much for your time and cooperation.
1: Thank you po, Your Honor.
2: Ingat po kayo. As I understand it, we issued subpoenas for Fajarda, Acosta, and Pareja for only up to today. Will we be issuing subpoenas for the three witnesses again for Monday, Tuesday, and Wednesday, lead prosecutor?
7: We confirm, Your Honor. We just want to put on record that.
2: Can you place on record the order?
7: Yes. We are moving for the reissuance of subpoena ad testificandum for the following trial dates, August 17, 18, and 19, to the same witnesses as follows. One is Ms. Marivic Pareja, the House of Representatives Legislative Information Bureau Director. Second is Ms. Gina F. Acosta, the former Special Disbursing Officer of the OVP, or Office of the Vice President. The third is Edward Fajarda, the former Special Disbursing Officer of the Department of Education. We understand, Your Honor, that the Honorable Impeachment Court already noted the respective addresses. However, please note that the subpoena for Edward D. Fajarda must be addressed to the Office of the Vice President as well.
2: Likewise, yes, because he's already transferred to that office.
7: In line with our intention as well to maximize our time in presenting the prosecution's witnesses, we are likewise requesting for the issuance of subpoena ad testificandum to Lemuel G. Ortonio, Assistant Chief of Staff of the Office of the Vice President, with the same address at OVP office, Your Honor, in Mandaluyong City.
2: So we this is the fourth one,
7: Your Honor.
2: This is the fourth one.
7: This is the fourth one, Your Honor. And we would like to put on record as well that the written manifestation with request for subpoenas at testificandum has been furnished to the defense and has been filed with the Office of the Clerk of Court of the Honorable Impeachment Court.
2: And the Chair would like to remind the lead counsel to kindly furnish counsel for the respondent any requested stipulation for documents you may want to prior to the scheduled trial of on Monday. So hopefully within the day or tomorrow, so they can already comment on it in open court on Monday.
7: We submit, Your Honor.
2: Any other matter you want to take up, counsel for respondent?
8: Your Honor, good afternoon. I confirm receipt of the manifestation with the request for subpoenas ad testificandum for the four intended witnesses of the prosecution for next week. I would just like to inquire the order in which the prosecution intends to present these four witnesses, specifically who would be their witness on Monday, Tuesday, and Wednesday, just for our guidance.
2: I believe it is in the order stated, Pareja, followed by Acosta, followed by Fajarda, and then
7: Ortonio. We confirm, Your Honor.
2: In that order. So the subpoena for Ortonio will be issued only on 18 and 19 for sure, because surely we cannot take him up on the 17th.
8: Thank you for the clarity, Your Honor. Second item is that we also would like to confirm that as of today, in response to the directive of the presiding officer, we have not yet received any request for any potential stipulations or any factual stipulations the prosecution intends to ask from the defense. However, the more important manifestation that I would like to make today, Your Honor, is in relation to a social media post that I happened to see. And this was posted at 11:29 a.m. by one of the private prosecutors, Attorney Amando Virgil Ligutan, posting that a principal or lawyers and law students know by heart. Misleading questions are not allowed even in cross-examination. Now, this was posted and picked up by Inquirer.net at 11:29 a.m. today. And I surmise that this has something to do with the exchange between the private prosecutor, Attorney Kapunan, and the defense counsel, Attorney Ferrer, on the matter of the cross-examination question that Attorney Ferrer asked the prosecution's witness. And I have here a transcript because I find it troubling that the private prosecutor would do this in the middle of a courtroom hearing. Because as far as I'm concerned, impeachment court is also a court of decorum. And the rules on impeachment under Rule 18 actually prohibits participants, especially lawyers, from commenting about the merits of the case. Now, one may argue that this isn't about the merits of the case, that he probably was just commenting about what ought or what not to do in a cross-examination, but we, you know, we're not naive. What the private prosecutor is talking about, he's here. He can explain it. He can explain himself if the presiding officer so desires. But I really just find it in bad taste to do this at this time. And I think it is inappropriate to do that to a fellow member of the bar, because even as we sit on the opposing side of this hall, we remain to be both members of the bar, and as officers of the court, we owe each other respect, you know, politeness, or even kindness. And it doesn't take one to be a lawyer to know that the first thing that our parents teach us to do is humility.
7: Your Honor?
8: No, I'm not yet done, Your Honor. In fact, I have asked one of our lawyers to review the actual transcript from the video that transpired between the prosecutor and Attorney Ferrer, and it would seem that in the heat of the exchange, or in the passionate exchange of the arguments between the prosecutor and Attorney Ferrer was not even actually referring to misleading questions as allowed. As implied in the social media post of Attorney Ligutan. In fact, it's here. The court can confirm this from the from a replay of the video. Attorney Ferrer, sinabi mo ba yan sa JC na dapat may mahuli? The witness answers, ang nakalagay po kasi sa JC under 4.8.2 ay proof of success. Attorney Ferrer, hindi. Sorry, Your Honor, please. Attorney Kapunan, let the witness answer, Your Honor. Mr. Presiding Officer, can the counsel be instructed not to stop the witness mid-sentence, Your Honor? Attorney Ferrer, Your Honor, please, can the witness be directed to just answer with yes or no? The counsel has her time to ask clarificatory questions later during redirect, Your Honor. And Attorney Kapunan, not all questions can be answered by yes or no. This is the meat of the contention of the argument between Attorney Kapunan and Attorney Ferrer. Attorney Ferrer responded, I am on cross, Your Honor, please. And the presiding officer said, counsels. Attorney Kapunan responded, never mind if you are on cross, Your Honor. There are limits to cross-examination. Misleading questions are not allowed on cross. This was the first time that the matter of misleading questions was actually raised by Attorney Kapunan. And Attorney Ferrer, for some reason, said they are allowed, but she was pertaining to the fact that the questions to which a yes or no answer may be answerable are allowed. She's not referring to misleading. I mean, you know, for in effect, Attorney Ferrer was only saying that leading questions are allowed on cross-examination, not misleading questions, and yet we have a private prosecutor immediately taking to social media and posting this, implying something against the defense counsel. We will not have this.
7: Your Honor, in the interest of fair play, may I request that the counsel for the panel of prosecutors, Attorney Virgil Ligutan, be recognized.
2: Unfortunately, counsel, no, the presiding officer will not allow that at this time. The presiding officer takes in advisement the manifestation of the counsel, the lead counsel for the respondent, because quite frankly, Honorable Wistro, I asked the clerk of court to monitor the public statements of the counsels of the parties this past week. And one side has been crossing the line many times. And in fact, the presiding officer is already in the process of drafting a ruling and a warning and an order pertaining to this. Because clearly, I can even name all of you who have been commenting on social media in violation of Rule 18 of the impeachment rules. But I will do that on Monday, perhaps, after taking advisement, the manifestation of the counsel for respondent. It's not really so much being cordial or nice or kind, but it's a basic violation of Rule 18. I already talked to the parties 2 weeks ago, reminding you that you might want to consider appointing spokespersons who are not part of the panel of prosecutors nor a private prosecutor, but you insist on maintaining that. So after 2 weeks, the court is constrained to make a decision and ruling on that. But we will do that on Monday with the permission of both counsels. Then we will hear you, counsel, and we will hear Attorney Ligutan prior to the court's ruling on the matter. But be advised that, again, we have it all on tape. We have been monitoring everything. We may not enumerate it one by one, but we will make the responding ruling on Monday. Thank you for bringing that up, counsel. It gives me a reason to actually issue the ruling, which we have prepared and have been preparing the past few days. On Monday, Attorney Ligutan, we will hear you before we make the ruling. Thank you. There being no other matter to be taken up by the trial and by the court, we hereby adjourn until Monday, August 17, still at 10 a.m.
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0: Mabibili sa mga butika.
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2: A typical week would take long hours of doing ad-libs, introducing songs, doing time checks, song sponsorships, researching topics, preparing a script for shows, coordinating with the tech team, the sales team, the other teams for an interview, often starting early in the morning and continuing into the afternoon with no holidays if needed. Staying updated on current levels while maintaining cutting-edge creativity and, of course, the voice. 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
0: Mabibili sa mga butika.
2: A typical week would take long hours of doing ad-libs, introducing songs, doing time checks, song sponsorships, researching topics, preparing a script for shows, coordinating with the tech team, the sales team, the other teams for an interview, often starting early in the morning and continuing into the afternoon, with no holidays if needed. 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
0: Mabibili sa mga butika.
2: A typical week would take long hours of doing ad-libs, introducing songs, doing time checks, song sponsorships, researching topics, preparing a script for shows, coordinating with the tech team, the sales team, the other teams for an interview, often starting early in the morning and continuing into the afternoon with no holidays if needed. 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
1: Ako balik si Niloal Laguna. 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
0: Mabibili sa mga butika.
2: A typical week would take long hours of doing ad-libs, introducing songs, doing time checks, song sponsorships, researching topics, preparing a script for shows, coordinating with the tech team, the sales team, the other teams for an interview, often starting early in the morning and continuing into the afternoon, with no holidays if needed. 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